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Some new music to recommend, or if you've been to a gig in the local area recently, let me know who you've seen. Just to let you know though, tonight's show is a pre-record, so I can't read any messages on this evening's programme, but I can pick them up during the week. Before I tell you what is on tonight's show, I've got to tell you about this evening's first track. It's our radio replay feature. This is where we choose a track from last week's show and we have the opportunity to play it again. We started off with a recent tune from White Denim. The track is called Look Good. It's from their recently released album 12, released on Bella Union this month. It's such a cool tune, that. Absolutely love the way it flows through. I said, played it last week. That is our radio replay feature. Really, really great track. And there was a lot to choose from last week. If you did miss last week's show, you can listen again through the Mixcloud page. Just head to the Baker's Dozen Radio Show Instagram and you'll find a link to that. But let me tell you what is on tonight's show. Well, as usual, we have got some amazing new tunes for you this evening. Say She She, back with a brand new tune, which is absolutely amazing. More Fat Dog, they're back with a new track as well since their recent album. And we've got absolutely loads more to play for you as well, including a couple of remixes towards the end of the show from Porridge and from Bonobo. Plus, we have got four brilliant tunes from artists and bands from the local area in our long-running and my favourite feature on the show, Local Sounds. This is where we celebrate all East Anglian artists and all the music in the local area, showcasing just how good it is. We have got tracks from Connie Eliza, from Angus, Ben Brown, and we've got a Christmas tune as well from Colchester artist Rob Prince. And we've also got another fresh track all the way from New Zealand, recommended by Alan Day at the Most FM in Taranaki. Really great track to play for you at the end of this evening's show, which you're really going to enjoy. And if that's not enough, we've also got this week's music news, the last few gigs taking place before Christmas. And those next gigs you should put in your diary for January as well. So loads to stay tuned for this evening. And we're going to start off this new music with the brand new brilliant tune from Say She She. Saw them in November at the Roundhouse. They were absolutely amazing. The track they've released is called This Winter Time. It's the first original Christmas song from the band and features on a limited edition, a dark purple vinyl, which is, looks absolutely amazing. And it's part of two tracks on that vinyl alongside a cover of Marvin Gaye's track Purple Snowflakes. This new tune they've just released is absolutely brilliant. It brings that kind of distinctive Say She She sound with those little elements that bring it into to Christmas time. So this is the first new tune on tonight's show. This is Say She She, and this is This Winter Time.

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1: You're listening to Baker's Dozen Radio Show, and that was another superb tune from none other than Fat Dog. It is called Peace Song, brand new track from the band, and a new release following their debut album, which came out in September. That's called Woof. I love how that tune brings that kind of slightly different dimension to Fat Dog. Like the kind of almost a bit of calm, I imagine, in what is a non-stop show if you go and watch them live. Kind of, but still bringing those elements that you'd expect from one of their tracks. A really cool video for that tune as well, if you want to check that out. And before that was the fantastic Say She She, their Christmas track This Winter Time. Love how relaxing that tune is. Available now on vinyl. So that is your first two new tunes on tonight's Baker's Dozen Radio Show. We have got loads to come for you on tonight's programme, including a couple of remixes as well. And of course, we have got local sounds with four tracks from local artists I'm very excited to play for you this evening. But now it's time for this week's, slightly smaller than usual as it's coming up to Christmas, music news.
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1: Yes, as it's coming up for Christmas, tonight's Baker's Dozen Radio Show music news is slightly smaller. We've only got a couple of gigs coming up over the next week or so, but that means I thought I'd take the time as well to tell you about some of those gigs that are coming up in January as well, so a few of those first gigs that are in the venues across Ipswich. But let's start off with those gigs, kind of telling you one of those gigs that's finishing off at the Smokehouse. Tomorrow night, Festive Fun Rock Night is taking place at the venue. Dolce Fire and Adelaia are playing that. Find out more information through the Smokehouse website. The next gig at the Smokehouse is then on the 28th of January. Post-punk band Home Counties are playing the venue. Right in the Corners is presenting that as part of Independent Venue Week. Then the final gig of the year at St. Stephen's Church in Ipswich is with local artists Reno and Rome. Support from the brilliant 3 years younger Midnight Report and Rossi Stewart. Tickets for that gig are priced at £8 in advance or £10 on the door for that one. So if you're available, and do go ahead down and support those local artists playing the venue there. That is tomorrow night at St. Stephen's Church. The next venue at the gig is Colchester Band. The next gig at the venue, is Colchester Band Pet Needs. Playing the venue with support from an artist we're playing later as part of Local Sounds this evening, Ben Brown. That's taking place on the 1st of February, also as part of Independent Venue Week. And the venue have also just announced this week the Mouse Outfit are playing the venue on the 1st of March too, so do check that out. I should also mention the next gig at the Baths in Town is taking place on the 31st of January, and that is a gig that's going to be put on by the Tune Up music team. Local artists Sophie the Great, Arthur Black, Headcheck and Helix are playing the venue. Do check out the website for that. Brian the Corners is the website you can check out, or Smokehouse, St. Stephen's Church or the Baths. More information can be found there. And also do make sure you keep an eye on Independent Venue Week information as well. Follow them on the socials for more gigs that are taking place across the local area. There are a few venues across East Anglia that are supporting that week, so do check that out for any future announcements. And there'll be more music news on future shows, although I think early January is a little quiet on the gigs, so we'll see. But I will let you know if there's any new announcements coming up. Plus, I'm sure we'll hear some festival lineups being confirmed as well early next year. But that's it for music news. So we'll crack on now and play some more brand new music for you. And let's play this tune from Erotic Market, the performing name of Marine Pellegrini. The track is called Goddesses. It's the first single from the new album Marla Pillow, which is their alter ego, and that is due for release in March. I think this song is absolutely amazing. The kind of vocals and the piano behind it sounds so epic. It's real kind of motion in this particular track. So this is a new track. This is Erotic Market and Goddesses on Baker's Dozen Radio Show. God.

Glaive and I Know on Baker's Dozen Radio Show. Just spell IK if you're looking for that online. Track that's been on my playlist for weeks, and I had to play it on tonight's show, and it's so good. The track is from the album Mate Never Falter. That was released in October. Absolutely love the rolling beat in that tune. It just sounds so good. Glaive is an American singer-songwriter. They're going to be touring across the UK in March next year, so do check out the socials for that. Really great track. And before that was the amazing new tune from Erotic Market. That was called Goddesses. Really looking forward to hearing more from them when the album is released in March next year. Just like really love the emotional weight in that particular track. Really great. So shortly it'll be time for Local Sounds on tonight's show. And make sure you stay tuned to the end of tonight's show as well. We've got another fresh track recommendation from New Zealand, where Alan Day from the Most FM in Taranaki, New Zealand, has recommended us a tune for us to play. Tonight's track is absolutely brilliant, so do make sure you stay tuned for that. If you've just tuned in though, you've stumbled across us on the FM dial, you found us online. 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If you want to find out more about the show, get in touch or let me know about new music you think I should play on the program in future shows, then do check out our Instagram page. All the information you need to know is there. Playlists, listen again links, gig photos. Do check us out and give us a follow. And just to remind you, tonight's show is a pre-record, so I won't be able to respond to anything or mention anything on tonight's program. Right then. Couple more new tracks for you before we move into Local Sounds, and I'm going to play a couple of remixes for you. I'm going to start off with a track released by singer, songwriter, and multi-instrumentalist Kaneko Yamamoto. The track is called Reason, and it has just been remixed by Bonobo and released on their Outlier label. And also, rather excitingly, just researching before the programme, Bonobo has just announced they're going to be bringing their Outlier party to Brighton Beach next July, which, I mean, that sounds really cool. And that's taking place on the 18th of July next year. Anyway, I digress. This tune is really chilled. If you've been running around trying to get work finished for the Christmas break or getting things sorted before the weekend, then this one is one to turn up on your radio and relax to. I think it's really good. So this is the Bonobo remix of Kaneko Yamamoto. This is Reason.

0: Upping the tempo there for your Friday night here on Baker's Dozen Radio Show. Recent remix of the Porridge tune Marmite. Absolutely huge. Released earlier this month. Love that track. Sounds so, so good. The original track was released as part of the Porridge album Teething, which was released earlier this year. If you haven't checked that out, do go and listen to that. It's absolutely brilliant. And do you remember Porridge played the Baths in Ipswich earlier this year? Dirty Mangoes put on an event. It was absolutely brilliant. So great to have a band that I've watched a couple of festivals over the past few years playing the town. It's a really, really great night. Before that track from Porridge was the tune from Kaneko Yamamoto. That was called Reason. That was a Bonobo remix of that track. Absolutely superb track, that. Gone from a relaxing chilled remix to one to up the tempo there for your Friday evening. Right then, it's now time for my favourite feature on the time on the show. Rather, it's time for Local Sounds.
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0: Yes, this is the feature on the show where we showcase just how good the local music scene is right across East Anglia, where we play out four tracks each and every week. So on tonight's Local Sounds, I'm bringing you four amazing tunes as well. We've got the brilliant Connie Eliza to play for you, a debut single from an artist called Angus, another great track from the recent EP from Ben Brown, and then to finish off tonight's Local Sounds, I'm bringing you a locally produced Christmas song as well. So we've got a really good Local Sounds here for you on tonight's radio show. Absolutely loads in store tonight. But first up, let's play this delightfully reaffirming track from Essex jazz and soul artist Connie Eliza, an artist who we've played on the show a few times over the past kind of year or so. Absolutely love the music produced. Sounds so, so good. Connie released this tune a couple of weeks ago, and yeah, it's such a brilliant tune with the music in the background as well. It's absolutely fantastic. Do make sure you check out the other tunes on the streaming services, but this is the first track on tonight's Local Sounds. This is Connie Eliza, and this is You Will Always Find a Way.

Angus and Good Hands on Baker's Dozen Radio Show Local Sounds. This is where we play out brilliant tracks from local artists, and that was a tune that I heard on BBC Intro in Suffolk and Norfolk the other night. And I don't know too much about that artist, but I do know that that is an absolutely brilliant song, and I really wanted to play it on the radio for you this evening. Really, really nice and chilled tune. And just researching before the show, it's the only track I've ever released on streaming services so far. So really looking forward to hearing more from them. But that's Angus and Good Hands there on Local Sounds. Starting off this evening's Local Sounds, there was the brilliant Connie Eliza. That track was called You Will Always Find a Way. That is an absolutely brilliant track as well. We are now halfway through Local Sounds this evening. So let's go straight into the second two tunes as part of this evening's feature. And next up, a track from a local artist who's been having an unbelievable year. They released their debut solo EP Blue, and they've been on tour supporting a range of different bands across the UK. As mentioned earlier, they'll be playing in Ipswich supporting Pet Needs at St Stephen's Church at the beginning of February. Ben Brown says that the melody for this track came to mind when they were walking down the Stour Estuary one evening in the rain, and it's all about kind of letting go and enjoying yourself. So this is another absolutely fantastic track from Ben Brown. This is Let Go on Local Sounds.

0: think he's still with us. We just have to try.
1: The last track on tonight's Local Sounds here on Bakers and Radio Show on ICR. And as it's so close to Christmas, we had to include a locally created Christmas track. And that was from Manningtree-based artist Rob Prince. The track is called Father Christmas, I Think He's Still With Us, capturing the wonder of Christmas, belief and nostalgia, and also featuring Patrick Kelly on violin. Rob also released another Christmas track, which you can check out online. Do go have a look for that. That is called Leave Me the Sleigh, released earlier in the year. Do go and check both those tracks out. So Rob Prince there and Father Christmas, I Think He's Still With Us. And that is it for tonight's Local Sounds. Four amazing tracks from artists from right across East Anglia. We started off with a brilliant new tune from Connie Eliza. Then we had a brand new debut single, I believe, from Angus. That was called Good Hands. Then it was Ben Brown and Let Go. You can see Ben Brown playing in February at St. Stephen's Church supporting Pet Needs. And then finally, that was Rob Prince there with Father Christmas, I Think He's Still With Us. Local Sounds will probably most likely be back in the new year, so do make sure you tune in for Bakers Dozen Radio Show in the new year for more local artists. But before we go on tonight's programme, as Local Sounds is towards the end of the show, we have got time for one more tune for you. And if, excuse me. If you're a long-term listener to the show, you'll know that last year, fortunate enough to go on a trip to Japan, and whilst there, I met a fellow community radio presenter, but all the way from New Zealand. We got chatting, and ever since, Alan Day from the Most FM in Taranaki has been kindly suggesting amazing tracks from artists from Aotearoa, New Zealand, and so we have been playing out those tunes because they're just so good. So we had some fresh recommendations from Alan, and we'll be playing these out at the end of each show. So the final track tonight is from band Cruise Control. They were formed in Dunedin and they're a four-piece band, and the tune I've got for you is the band's debut single released earlier this year. It's got a really nice kind of relaxed kind of summery but like catchy vibe that I know you're going to absolutely love. And the band actually only just released their album. It was released at the end of last week, so do go and check that out on all the usual streaming services as well. But that is the last tune on tonight's show, which I know you're going to absolutely love. If you did miss any of the programme this evening, then you will be able to listen again through the ICR app from 8pm this evening, or there'll be a Mixcloud link available through the Bakers Dozen Radio Show Instagram page over the weekend. Do give us a follow there. I shall be back next Friday from 7pm with, I think, just a show of some absolutely huge tunes for you. All the normal features will be back in the new year. Thanks ever so much for listening. Have a great weekend. And here's Alan from the Most FM to introduce Cruise Control and the track King Tide.
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Good morning, Ipswich. Good afternoon, Vietnam. This is the Rest of the World Show. I'm David, and you're listening to ICR FM. First two tracks of the day are kind of an out of India thing. Sheila Chandra was actually born in Waterloo, London, of Indian descent, and she appeared in Grange Hill long, long time ago when she was still teenager, I guess. Yeah, anyway, this is an Irish song called Lagan Love, Sheila Chandra.

Bargain Love. And now to Ruchi Jain, who was born in, I think in New Delhi. Anyway, she's Indian, but now lives in Brooklyn, New York. And this one's called Our Touching Tongues.

Rishi Jain there and our touching tongues. It's time for Caribbean Couple. And first up is Dot Evans and something called Martinique Douce.

Okay, that was our Caribbean couple. We had Dot Evans and Martinique Deuce, and that last one was The Wailers with Rita Marley and The Sweetest Rocker in Town. I was watching Australian Rules Football, which I watch again on Australian television on my computer the other night, and I spotted there was an Amy Shark concert in a place called The Chapel in Melbourne, and it was a nice, intimate little venue and really good. So anyway, I thought I'd play some Amy Shark today. This is called Worst Girl.

That's Amy Sharp with a bit of help from All Day, and it's called Worst Girl. Came from an EP, can't remember the name of the EP for the life of me at the moment, but it's sort of on a computer here. So anyway, De Temps Sans Temps, they're from Quebec, and the track's called Alexis Rachouinde.

Alexis Rachouidin, that was called. I mangled that a bit at the start. De temps en temps, that's the name of the trio from Quebec. The Amy Shark EP, I've got it in front of me now, Night Thinker. Okay, so now the duduk is a bit like an oboe. It's Armenian, and this is Arsen Petrosyan, who does a very good duduk playing thing. And this is called Nazani and Broi.

Arsene Petrosian and there, and Nazani and Broy. And here's Carmela from Spain, and Galicia to be precise, and Nicanora Dibujate.

There's a bit of Nueva Cumbia there from Colombia. That's Frente Cumbiero and La Era del Gigahertz. Now it's time for Friday Fardo. This is Messia and a track called Penelope.

Missy are there with our Friday Fardo. It's called Penelope. And next up, we've got Candy Guerra. I don't think I've played her before. Candy is with a K. She was born in Côte d'Ivoire, although she has Burkina Faso and French nationality. I suspect that's to do with parents rather than where you're born. Anyway, the track's called Vasindi.

Wendy Guerra and Wasindi that was called. Now to Aguidavido JJ, and the track's called Napala do Dende, and it's Afro-Brazilian percussive ritual music. Don't say I don't give you all sorts of things.

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Good morning all, welcome to ICR and welcome to Wednesday Breakfast with me, Graham. It's supposed to have rained this morning, so I wrapped up nice and dryly, as whatever you do when it's raining, and I'm losing weight by the pound at the moment. It's quite muggy out there. It's quite pleasant at the moment, but it is supposed to have rained and it didn't. The one time you want it to rain and it didn't, so instead of walking down in t-shirt and shorts, I was like a guy walking around the Antarctica, but hey-ho. It's supposed to stop raining quite early on, so that'll probably be when it starts raining. Anyway, I'll be with you to 9 o'clock. Morning all, those that are awake. We're going to start with a band called Red Guitars. They split up and then they've now reformed. The same band, I think, exactly, not with new members, but with a new name, and I've forgotten the new name, but I still preferred Red Guitars. They come from all up north, all. It's a track called Heartbeat Gold. Take it away.

Lord Huron, and Love Me Like You Used To. Often uses, to great effect, I must say, reverb or echo, if you wish, on all, and the same with his stage act, very sort of boomy, but works to great effect. Head of that, Carole King, with him, Might As Well Rain Until September. That sounds miserable, doesn't it? It's going to rain this morning, apparently, but it still hasn't. Hang on out there. And ahead of that, top of the list, Red Guitars from up there in North, up there in Hull, and a track called Heartbeat Go. You're listening to Wednesday Breakfast, it's 7:21. This is Flying Lotus. A strange track.

Minfolds and Moments. 7:31. This is Suzanne Vega, Speaker's Corner. Listening to Wednesday Breakfast here on ICR.

Go-Go Penguin and Ho'oponopono. I'm playing this again because I cut it off. Apologies. This is Little Talks of Monsters and Men.

Very sad ending to that particular tune. Seven 7:46, you're listening to Wednesday Breakfast. Morning, Sarah.

This will take a take one for us oldies. It'll take us a few years back. This girl left Clannad and made a bit of a name for herself.

In Your Caribbean Blue. Approaching 5 to 7. 5 to 8, sorry. This is Kishi Bashi, Red, White and Blue.

John Colvin and her sonny came home. Bless. 6 minutes past eight, you're listening to Wednesday Breakfast. Morning, Izzy. I also leave at nine. Izzy claims that it's going to rain at nine when she leaves. If that's the case, then I can blame you, Izzy, if it starts to rain. And I'm glad to hear it wasn't my fault, Sarah. I'd be talking to myself like I normally do otherwise.

No, Sarah, in answer to your message, I normally go home because I have to have a shower and try and wake up. So mid-morning's fine, whatever time that equates to in your world, so just let me know, that'd be good.

There's a track called Cool Walk by Ray Brown. I think you'll find that was really quite cool. 12 minutes past 8, you're listening to Wednesday Breakfast with me, Graham, here on ICR. It's another band going back a bit. It's Renaissance, Ocean Gypsy. And the voice of, I can't remember her name. Oh my God.

Ocean Gypsy Renaissance, and the lovely voice of Annie Haslam I remembered in the end. 8:20. This is a guy who's making a great name for himself, pianist. On tour at the moment, I believe, Rioppi. Thought that was just a nickname, but it's his real name is Jean-Philippe Rioppi. Very strange, but very memorable. Anyway, stop talking, Graham. This is the track called Ikuyu.

Very plaintive, very nice. 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Now another couple of tracks. No, three tracks this time for the lovely Auntie Maureen. All female. Enjoy Auntie Maureen.

Three rather excellent female singers there for the lovely Auntie Maureen. That was Bohemia After. That wasn't, no, it was Heads Carolina, Tails California. No, it was. I'm actually talking rubbish now. It's only because the info is too far away from me. That was Heads California, Tails California. Heads Carolina, Tails California. Yep, I can't read anymore. Jody Messina. Tanya Tucker ahead of that with Delta Dawn, and Kathy Matea with 18 Wheels and A Dozen Roses. Sorry about jumbling all that up, Auntie Maureen. Anyway, hope you enjoyed it. Hope to see you soon, Auntie Maureen. Hope you're okay. Hope you're having a holiday this year, Auntie Maureen. Let us know.

Pettiford and Bohemia After Dark. It's coming up to 20 to 9. Listening to Wednesday Breakfast. Started off with a band from Hull, up north. And this is another band from Hull. This is Everything But The Girl. And Tracy Thorne, who's singing that she doesn't want to talk about it.

Beach House approaching 10 to 9. A track called Atlantis. No, this next track is called Atlantis. I'm losing it today. And I'm not such a drop, promise. This is Dory Previn with a track called Atlantis. Took a time, didn't you, Dory?

Very, very seductive voice of Sia there. Saw her in Camden many moons ago. Sia Furler from Australia and Chandelier. That was the piano version.

Okay, as we play out with a bit of bark. Thank you everyone for listening. You've been listening to Wednesday Breakfast, replete with mistakes on my part. Lovely to hear from Sarah. Izzy, if it rains, it's your fault, remember. Till next week. Stay safe, everyone. Bye-bye.

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0: Hang on a minute, I've got some notes on the back of an envelope here. 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I'm David and I'll be playing you some top drawer offshore sounds. 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

Welcome to the Blue Sunflower Show on a Monday afternoon. This is me, Steve Mann, live from home at 4 till 6 on a Monday afternoon on Ipswich Community Radio, ICR, and lots of different ways to listen. ICR UK app and via the website. And if you're local around this area, it's 105.7 FM. And I'm broadcasting live until 6 o'clock this evening. And thanks to everybody else who's been on before me and after me and all during the week. All the different presenters and DJs putting in all the hard work and all the people behind the scenes as well. That first track was by Diagonal, and that was called Semi-Permeable Membrane, as in a play on words, I think. And that's from the album Diagonal, and that's from about 2009. Next track is going to be The Kinks and the title trick. This is Everybody's in that Showbiz. This is like a Celluloid Heroes. This is a title line from the song, I think, we gave the album its title, and this is on RCA Records, early 70s, I do believe. Here it comes.

Yeah, great track. You hear that a lot on pirate radio, really, and that's from about 72, and that's the Kinks, Celluloid Heroes, and 1972 on RCA Records, and that's off the album Everybody's in Showbiz, which I think is a line out of that song, and obviously written by Ray Davis, and that's off a double album, I do believe. Okay, right, so next track is going to be Everdawn, and let me get more information here. And this is off the Last Eden, and this is off the album called Cleopatra.

That was a track by Everdawn, and as in Everdawn. And let me get more information about that. It's called The Last Eden, and that's taken from the album Cleopatra, and that is on Laser's Edge Records. I think we chopped the end of this one last time, this track here I'm going to play next. This is Astrid Swan and a track called Stomach, taken from the album Spartan Picnic. And I think let's play the whole track here. Here it comes.

That's a track I think we played a few weeks ago, maybe last week, but let's say I think we had to chop the end off for the end of the show. But that's Astrid Swan and a track called Stomach, and that's taken from the album Spartan Picnic, and that's from, let's say, from about 2000, and I think that's an 8, isn't it? Yeah, 2008, and that is on Cargo record label. Blimey, it's half an hour in already to the to our Blue Sunflower show on ICI, which is community radio. This next track is King Crimson, and quite a long track if you don't mind. This is off the most famous album, I suppose, really, In the Court of the Crimson King, an observation by King Crimson, and this is the title track, really, that's split into two parts: The Return of the Fire Witch and The Dance of the Puppets. Here it is. Polydor Records.

old fader out there. There's some, obviously, the title track. So obviously, the title track to the Court of the Crimson King in two parts. And let me just stop that there. I really enjoyed playing that. I hope you enjoyed that. It's on Polydor Records. That's two parts: The Return of the Fire Witch and The Dance of the Puppets. And that's from about 1969. Okay, brilliant. What we've got queued up next. This next track is Eden Song, and this is called Cold City, and this is from the Years in the Garden of Years. Here it comes. Should happen if we do this. I shall see after this track.

Yeah, that's Eden's song and The Cold City. And let me find out more about that. It's taken from the album Years in the Garden of Years. And that is on Laser's Edge Records. Hope you're okay this afternoon. About three quarters of an hour in to the Blue Sunflower Show. 2 hours long. Me, Steve Mann, live from home. This next track is going to be Elephant Nine. It's the name of the band. And this is called Skink. And this is taken from the album Dodo Voodoo. Here it comes. Yeah.

There's a band called Elephant Nine, and that track is called Skink, and it's taken from the album Dub Voodoo, and that's on Cargo Record label. Next track is going to be changing genre. This is going to be off the album Dumb Waiters. This is let's get the sleeve here. This is the Corgis, and this track I've queued up here is going to be It's All Right With You. Okay, here it comes. Should fade in. Here it comes.

in a bit of an odd track. That's the Corgis, and not an odd track, but it's a good track, but not really often heard on the radio. That's obviously had a couple of hits at the time. That's off the album Dumb Waiters, and as you can hear, the hole isn't quite in the middle of the record, which is why it's making that slightly strange, a wobbly sound. And that's If It's All Right With You, Baby, and that's is from about, what year is that one? 1980. And let's say Dumb Waiters, the Corgis. Okay, next track is White Willow, and Future Hopes is the title of the track. And this is taken from the album of the same name, Future Hopes. Here it comes. Here, if I press this.

Yeah, that's stop. Yeah, White Willow, and that track is called Future Hopes, taken from the album Future Hopes, and that is on Laser's Edge Records. Like that one. Hope you enjoyed that one on the Blue Sunflower Show on a Monday afternoon. We're about halfway through. We're on Ipswich Community Radio Live with myself, Steve Mann, broadcasting live from home. And let's say thanks to everyone at ICR and all the DJs and presenters as well that keeps us all going and live on air. This next track is Trader Horn, and this is called Morning Way, about 1971.

Track from about 1971, I do believe. That's did he finish? That's Trader Horn and Morning Away. And let's say from 1971, part of the acid folk underground movement, I guess, really. This next track is a short track. This is The Knack, My Sharona, as in My Sharona. And this is Get the Knack, which I think was their debut album, I think. This is on Capitol Records. And this is called Let Me Out, first track on the... 1979, here we go. First track on the first side, I do believe. There it comes.

straight into the next track, I think. Yeah, I'll stop it there. Sorry, it's my fault. Go straight into the next track. Yeah, Let Me Out. That goes straight into your number on your name, on your name. Anyway, that's off the album Get the Knack. And that's the first track on the A side, produced by Mike Chapman. And the next track is going to be by Firelighters. This is the name of the band. And it's called Spark. And this is a fairly newish track, I think, off the album Quiver.

Yeah, short track, and that is Firelighters, and a track called Spark, and that's taken from the album Quiver, which I think was released maybe last year. Let me have a quick look. No, I think it is, yeah. So I am, yeah, so it's, 2025 ago, so yeah, Quiver. And good track, Firelighters is the name of the band. Next track is All Them Witches, and this is called The Children of Coyote Woman, and this is taken from the album Nothing as the Ideal, and this is on Rough Trade Records about 2020, so about six years ago, here it comes.

Yeah, good track there. Soul of Witches is the name of their band. They're on Rough Trade from about 6 years ago, and that track was called The Children of a Coyote Woman, and yeah, and Nothing as the Ideal is the name of the album. Next track is going to be Lenny Kravitz off the album Mama Said, and this track should be What Are You Saying? Here it comes, here. And this is on Virgin Records. Should come in any moment now. Lenny Kravitz.

the Bond and taken from the album One by One, as in W-O-N by One, as in the number. And that is on 12th Night Records. Yeah, okay, got lots of good tracks to play. This next track is a band called Rubber Tea and Plastic Scream. And this is taken from the album Infusion.

There's a band called Rubber Tea, as in the drink tea, and it's called Plastic Scream, taken from the album In Fusion on Broken Silence Records from about 2020. And all these tracks are available and, on online and things. I do check as they come up on the ICR UK app, which is rather handy. You can see the album sleeves and what we're playing, and you can listen again straight away after the show, and also via the website as well. And it's quite handy to see what the album sleeves look like as well, which is quite nice sometimes. Right, good. This next track is The Innocent Mission, and on A&M Records. And this is from about 1989. And this track is going to be called Come Around and See Me. I'd say from about 1989. Off side one, I do believe.

Yeah, a band called The Innocence Mission. That's on A&M Records. And let me just stop that spinning around. I think you hear that lifting off the vinyl. And that is A&M Records. From what A&M Records. From what date we sound in? 1989, Innocence Mission. And the album is called The Innocence Mission. And that was called Come Around and See Me. The next track is by a band called 12th Night. And this is called The Three Dances. Sequences, off the album Sequences, and I'll get you more information once the track is playing. Here it comes. Yeah.

think that's the end, yeah. Okay, and let me stop that there. That's 12th Night and a track called Three Dances, taken from the album Smiling at Grief. And that is on their own. Oh, what's that? I don't know. Put that in the wrong place. Yeah, on their own label, I do believe. Right, so next, what should we play next? This next track is Another Sky. This is by, this is the name of the band. This is from the album I Slept on the Floor. And this is called A Brave Face.

Yeah, good track. That's Oster. Another Sky we just played, wasn't it? Sorry, Another Sky, and a track called Brave Face, and that was from the album I Slept on the Floor. And next track is going to be Joe Jackson. This is off the Day Side of his Night and Day album. First track called Breaking Us in Two. And I think this is on A&M Records.

That's off the day side of Joe Jackson's Night and Day album, and that's on let's cut the label off here. Sorry, I jumped a couple of times. I think it's got a big looks like it's got a big finger mark on there, and that's it's off the album on A&M, Night and Day by Joe Jackson. And I did find the date earlier, and now I can't find it, but it's fine. And oh, we go 1982, and yeah, and that's all the information we need, I think, of that. And apologise that it jumped a couple of times. I think we can squeeze maybe a couple more tracks in on the Blue Sunflower Show this afternoon. This next track is This City by Tim Bowness, and this is taken from the album Fact and Fiction. So let's have a go here. It should start if we do this. Thank you very much. Fading in.

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0: 11 a.m. at Lancia Park. 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
11: Welcome to the Music Club Show. This is my name's Scott, and I'm here today. Wednesday is quite nice outside, hopefully. So, what are you doing today, guys? And can I just say, well done to everyone who's woke up. Has started. It's been good, isn't it? It's been good, isn't it? So, what do you think of that one, then, guys? Is it good? So, I'll talk about it afterwards. I'm gonna say a few hellos in a minute. So, we'll do that afterwards. By my first song, this is Asma, I Come On A Shine. Here it comes.

0: 但我算什么？哎，我算老师方面嘞。How's what? The really good, very good, yeah, really good. So big shout out today to all the bookies, and hello to all the people at Grand Place. It's really nice in Grand Places. Hello, I used to work for really nice and now Grand Places. So hello to you guys, and hello to everyone I know who works in the bookies, like Betfred, like Tina, Tom, Sean, Helen, Sarah.And Dan, I see. And the other one is Big Liam, Big Slim Matt, Denise, Paul, Anna, and Jason, new bloke, nice bloke and all. And anyway, guys, hope you guys are good. That's all you guys out there, and hope you're doing well. So what do you think the World Cup been? Good teams, aren't they?
1: Really good teams.
0: 1:39 in the afternoon. Right, that was a lovely song there. Hope you guys are enjoying yourselves. And last week, went to a very, very sad feeling. Very say goodbye to a dear friend. So, my tribute to him today will be a good one. Okay? I'll let you know a bit more about that now. So, here we go, another song. This is a good song. Hope you like this one. Here it comes.

Welcome back to the Wednesday Club. That was a nice song from a really nice lady. I don't know her name is, but she's very good. And yeah, that was a nice song. Don't blame me on the moon. I blame me for the moon on that song. It's a really nice song. So we like that one. Hope you like that one, guys. So anyway, guys, who is going to win the World Cup this year? Is it going to be England? I hope so, but Scotland did well the other day. Did it well on Sunday morning, about 2 a.m. What a result, 1-0. Ach, I do. That was a really good eye. You can't do that. Lamba, can you do that? That was a lamba. Can I do that? Anyway, guys, that was a nice song from me. That was really good. So anyway, guys, I'm playing another song for you now. So, what do you think of Scotland's chances? I think they're good. I think they're really good, you know. But this Sunday, I'm doing something really good. And I'll tell you all about that after the next song. So here it comes.

That was a nice song from Vindaloo. That was, remember, they did it, but they did it again with that song. It's so good. Love it. I like that song. And I hope you like Vindaloo curries, mate. Anyway, guys, I've got a important thing to say. That next, this Sunday coming, I'm doing the Race for Life for my, for cancer, because I lost my mum, who died 36 years now since she's passed away, and I miss her so much. So I'm going to do it for her on Sunday, and it'd be nice to see everybody come and support me. Be good. So anyway, guys, I'm playing another song now. Hope you like this one. This is The Farm, and it's called All Together Now. Here it comes. Up England, Dublin, Scotland.

0: Anyway, guys, I'm playing that.
1: Cool.
0: Welcome back to the Wednesday Club on this morning. And hope you enjoy yourself, guys. It's really nice. So, anyway, here we go. Another song I'm going to play you right now. In here, number 11. This is a lovely song. I know you like it. So, what's the score going to be tonight? In later more. Walk up, walk up, boy. Because I am doing very well.
2: I have my sentence now at last. I know just how.
0: Guys, here we go with another one. This is really good. Hope you like this one, guys. This is, well, I say Eraser and a little respect. Here it comes.

Anyway, guys, that's a nice song from JLS there. Really nice song. Hope you enjoy that one, guys. And we play some more slow ones in a little while. Before I do that, I'm going to play a favourite of mine. You remember the two boys that grow up? PJ and Duncan. And you know, are you ready to listen to their song that came out? So here it comes. This is one of the best. Hope we do well in the World Cup this year. Hope Scotland, England. Oh, by the way, well done to England in the darts. Yes, world champions. Brilliant, isn't it? So here we go with this one. Like this one. See you next week. Let's get

And that was a nice song from PJ's Duncan and Deck, which is excellent music, isn't it? Let's get ready to rumble. Are you ready to rumble? It's good, isn't it? Anyway, guys, hope you guys are good. So I'm gonna have a song now. Hope you like this one, guys. This is good. So here we go with this one. It's a very special one. Here we go.

That was a nice song from Boyzone, Baby Can I Hold You. And anyway guys, what do you think about England's chances of doing well in the World Cup this year? I mean, I do well. Scotland as well, they doing alright. Yeah, I guess the boys are doing alright, you know. But who's going to be the new English town manager? We want to know. Please. Pictures come out this week, this Friday. So listen out for that. It's just town pictures. Pictures. Be good. Hopefully, good result for this week. Come on. So there you go, guys. Playing my song now for you guys out there. Who's a Pete Andre fan out there in this week? Who's a Pete Andre fan? Here it comes right now.

That was a nice song from Pete Andre there. It's Mysterious Girl. Who's mysterious now? Wah. Anyway, guys, hope you guys are good. I'm in the studio. It's nice and warm. I've got my bag, CDs, everything else. So playing now a classic song from 2017. This one here. Here it comes. This is really good. And predictions for tomorrow and tonight. And hopefully going to win tonight whenever they're playing. Come on, England. Let's do it. Here it comes.

0: That was a nice song from the, what do I call it, Walking on the Moon. Shut Up and Dance With Me. That is good. That is good, isn't it? So if you like that song, it's really good. So anyway, guys, slow it down a bit now. I'm going to take you back to the Shania Twain years. So here we go with this one. I'm going to say goodbye in a minute, well, before I go. So here we go with this one. I hope you like this one, guys. It's Shania Twain. Still a one. Here it comes.
1: When I first saw you.

Alright guys, welcome back to the Wednesday Club. That was a lovely song from Shania Twain there, to let your mood go relax. It's nice. So here we go, another song now. Nearly time for me to go soon, so it'll be a few minutes before I'm going to play this one. This is from the Love One. This is Stand By You by The Sugar Girls Aloud. Like Girls Aloud. Here it comes.

Anyway, guys, it's nearly time for me to go, but I'll still play one more song and then I'll say goodbye to you, okay? It's been good. Hope you enjoy the show. So here we go, this one. This is a good song. I'll play a short one and I'll say goodbye. So here we go.

guys. Thanks for listening to my show today. Been fantastic. Have a lovely weekend. Enjoy the World Cup football. Come on England, come on Scotland. And I'll see you soon. Bye bye. Have a nice weekend. Bye. Happy Father's Day to all your fathers out there. And ones who'll not be here. So, see you next week.

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0: time. I'm Rez. 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

0: believe it, 2026. As you may be aware, Switch Windrush Society, on the 20th of June, for 4 years running, will be holding the 78th Windrush anniversary to showcase one big society. 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

We wake up with Cab Calloway to find ourselves loving life with Georgie Fane. Noel Coward and Gertrude Lawrence are hoping to do some finding, as is Frank Trumbo's band. Billie Holiday wants to blame the weather, perhaps not happy with Django Reinhardt's Nuage. Chick Henderson looks forward to a sunny day, and a Sam Lanin band looks forward to tomorrow morning. Memphis Slim sings of the evening, and the Bratislava Hot Serenaders of tonight. Elmore James is coming home, Fats Waller gets away, and Peggy Lee and Ray Charles can't be alone. And what better way to start this show than Wake Up and Live? Cab Calloway in 1937 with the title song from a film that starred Alice Faye. The Cab Calloway Band, Wake Up and Live.

the Cab Calloway Band in 1937, Wake Up and Live. The first recording of Willie Dixon's I Love the Life I Live was made by Muddy Waters in 1956, although it was not released until 1958. It was to become a rhythm and blues standard. British band Georgie Fame and the Blue Flames recorded this version in 1964 at the height of the British blues and rhythm and blues boom. I Love the Life I Live, and I Live the Life I Love.

0: for love and a love never live.
1: Georgie Fame's take on Willie Dixon's I Love the Life I Live. Private Lives, Noel Coward's 1930 play with music, premiered at the King's Theatre in Edinburgh on the 18th of August that year. After successful performances in Liverpool, Birmingham, Manchester and Southsea, it opened at the Phoenix Theatre in London on the 24th of September. The two main characters in the play, Elliot and Amanda, were played by Noel Coward and Gertrude Lawrence. 2 weeks after the play's opening in London, HMV issued recordings of scenes from the play. This is Noel Coward and Gertrude Lawrence from one of those recordings, with possibly the most famous scene from the play and the most enduring song. Noel Coward and Gertrude Lawrence, Someday I'll Find You.
2: What are you doing here?
3: I'm on my honeymoon.
2: Very interesting. So am I.
3: I hope you're enjoying it.
2: It hasn't started yet.
3: Neither is mine.
2: Are you happy?
3: Perfectly.
2: Good.
3: Are you?
2: Ecstatically.
3: What's she like?
2: Hair. Very pretty. Plays the piano beautifully.
3: Very comforting.
2: How's yours?
3: I'd rather not discuss it.
2: Oh, well, it doesn't matter. You'll probably come popping out in a minute and I shall see for myself.
3: Have you known her long?
2: About 4 months. We met on a house party in Norfolk.
3: Very black Norfolk.
2: There's no need to be unpleasant.
3: There was no reflection on her, unless, of course, she made it flatter.
2: Your voice takes on an acid quality every time you mention her.
3: I swear I'll never mention her again.
2: Good. Now keep off yours.
3: Thank you.
2: Not at all. That orchestra seems to have a remarkably small repertoire.
3: Strange how potent cheap music is.

0: You always had a sweet voice, Amanda.
1: Thank you.
0: What exactly were you remembering at that moment?
1: Lots of things.
0: So was I.
1: What fools we were to ruin it all. What utter fools.
0: We were so ridiculously over in love.
1: And yet, here we are starting off with two quite different people. In love all over again, aren't we? Aren't we?
0: No.
1: Well,
0: we're not in love all over again, and you know it. Good night, Amanda.
1: Oh, well, you don't leave me. We won't talk about ourselves anymore. Talk about outside things, anything. Stay with me till I pull myself together.
0: Very well.
1: What have you been doing lately, during these last years?
0: I went around the world, you know, after...
1: Yes, of course I know. How was it?
0: The world?
1: Yes.
0: Very enjoyable.
1: China must be very interesting.
0: Very big, China.
1: And Japan?
0: Very small.
1: Did you eat shark's fins and take your shoes off and use chopsticks and everything?
0: Practically everything.
1: And India? The burning Ghats or Ghats or whatever they are, and the Taj Mahal. How was the Taj Mahal?
0: Unbelievable. A sort of dream.
1: That was the moonlight, I expect. Of course, you saw it in the moonlight.
0: Yes. Moonlight can be cruelly deceptive.
1: And it didn't look like a biscuit box, did it? You know, I've always felt that it might.
0: Darling, I do love you so.
1: I do hope you met a sacred elephant. They're lint white, I believe, and very, very sweet.
0: I've never loved anybody else for an instant. And you love me too, don't you? There isn't any doubt about it anywhere, is there?
1: No. No doubt anywhere.
0: You're looking very lovely in this damned moonlight, Amanda. Your skin is clear and cool and your eyes are shining. And you're growing lovelier and lovelier every second as I look at you. You don't hold any mystery for me, darling. Do you mind? There isn't a particle of you that I don't know, remember, and want.
1: I'm glad, my sweet.
0: More than any desire in the world, deep down in my deepest heart, I want you back again. Please.
1: Don't say anymore. You're making me cry so dreadfully.
2: Oh, No Coward and Gertrude Lawrence from the 1930 play Private Lives, with a little bit of Someday I'll Find You. The song A Good Man Is Hard to Find was published in 1917 and was initially made available as a piano roll. Its first recording was in 1919 by Marion Harris, when the music that came to be called jazz was just beginning to assert itself. 10 years after that first piano roll, when a band led by Frank Trumbauer recorded the tune, jazz was the preeminent popular music of the day. This is Frank Trumbauer and his orchestra on October the 25th, 1927, a band that featured besides Frank Trumbauer on C melody saxophone, Vic Spiderbeck on cornet, Adrian Rollini on bass saxophone, Joe Venuti on violin, and Eddie Lang on guitar, with A Good Man Is Hard to Find.

band led by Frank Schrumbauer there in 1927. A good man is hard to find. From something hard to something easy now. This is Billie Holiday with It's Easy to Blame the Weather. Teddy Wilson and his orchestra, Roy Eldridge trumpet, Ernie Powell clarinet, Benny Carter tenor saxophone, Teddy Wilson piano, Danny Barker guitar, Milton Hinton bass, Cozy Cold drums, and of course Billie Holiday, the Teddy Wilson band featuring Billie Holiday, recorded on January the 30th, 1939. It's Easy to Blame the Weather.

The Teddy Wilson Orchestra in 1989 featuring Billie Holiday. It's easy to blame the weather. A bit more weather now. Cloudy weather. Django Reinhardt's classic Nuage. Django Reinhardt guitar and Stefan Grappelli violin with a lovely version of Nuage recorded for Italian radio in 1949.

You're listening to me, Terry Mackley, with Cafe American. Vintage music from the 1920s through to the 1950s. And that was Django Reinhardt and Stefan Crapelli, Nuage. We lose those clouds now with Chick Henderson and the Jolos Band with Some Sunny Day. Some Sunny Day was written by Reg Morgan and Sam Kern.

Joe Loss Band with vocalist Jake Henderson, Some Sunny Day. We're moving on to tomorrow morning now with the so-called Billy James Orchestra, a studio band put together by music entrepreneur Sam Lannin. This is a recording from 1925. I've counted at least six versions of tomorrow morning from 1925. Arthur Fields takes the vocal in this one from Billy James and his orchestra. There is no Billy James listed on the personnel on this track. Tomorrow morning.

tomorrow morning, the so-called Billy James Orchestra, with the authentic sound of acoustic recording, no microphones. Memphis Slim is at the other end of the day now. On this next one, blues pianist and vocalist Leroy Carr was the first to record In the Evening When the Sun Goes Down. That was in 1935. The song has been recorded by many artists. The latest recording I know of is that by Van Morrison, released in 2023. This is Memphis Slim with his take on In the Evening When the Sun Goes Down.

Memphis Slim in the evening when the sun goes down. The Bratislava Hot Serenaders now with the track from their 2018 album, I Like That, reproducing the music of the Gene Goldkett Orchestra. I say Gene, as apparently that's how the band members addressed him, but it probably should be Jean, as he was born in Vincennes in France. The Goldkett Band recorded Ya Coming Up Tonight, Huh? in 1929. It was a song from a 1928 film, Gang War, made at the height of Prohibition, when gang wars were all too common. The Bratislava Hot Serenaders, Ya Coming Up Tonight, Huh? Vocals from the Serenaders sisters. The vocal group on the original Gene or Jean Goldkett recording were Winkin', Blinkin' and Nod.

the Bratislava Hot Serenaders. They're coming up tonight, huh? Elmore James is just coming home. Elmore James and his broom dusters in 1957.

Elmore James, Coming Home. In 1941, the Tommy Dorsey Orchestra had a hit with Matt Dennis and Tom Adair's Let's Get Away From It All. The recording featured vocal group The Pied Pipers, a group that included Connie Haynes and Frank Sinatra. The Tommy Dorsey recording is a nice up-tempo swing number which features not only the well-known chorus, but also the verse. It covered both sides of the 78 RPM 10-inch disc, the label on side 2 crediting specifically Frank Sinatra and Connie Haynes. Fats Waller came up with a very different approach to the song, giving it a laconic and rather lugubrious twist. This is Fats Waller and his rhythm in 1941, Fats Waller Hammond organ and vocal, Al Casey guitar and Slick Jones on drums. Let's Get Away From It All.

Let's take a boat to Bermuda. Let's take a plane to St. Paul. Let's take a kayak, Quincy or Nyack, yes. Let's get away from it all. Let's take a trip.

Yes, a good run out powder to Boston for chowder. Let's get away from it all. Travel round from town to town. Visit every

That's Weller putting his own stamp on Matt Dennison. Tom Adeas, Let's Get Away From It All. Peggy Lee now is looking forward to a similar situation. This is Alone Together, a Howard Dietz Arthur Schwartz song that dates back to 1932 from the show Flying Colours. Peggy Lee with a lovely sounding band in 1959, Alone Together.

Peggy Lee with a lovely swinging version of Alone Together. Ray Charles brings this show to a close, lamenting that Alone Together is something that he can't make happen. I Never See Maggie Alone is a song from 1926, and one would not immediately think of it as a typical Ray Charles number, but this is Ray Charles from his 1964 album, Have a Smile With Me. Ray Charles, I Never See Maggie.

You've been listening to me, Terry Mackley, with Cafe American. Vintage music from the 1920s through to the 1950s. 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I do hope you can join me right here for the next edition of Cafe American.

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1: A lot of people can't believe it. 2026. 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

0: Soy el rey, Peter Rodriguez. I say in my best Spanish accent. You're listening to the Pre-Love Chica Time Capsule Show. Every week I've got a guest. Today is no exception. I have got Carolyn Verbrugge. Have I pronounced correctly?
1: That would be good.
0: Verbrugge. Verbrugge.
1: There are many different pronunciations.
0: Yeah, I bet there are.
1: But that'll do.
0: Yeah. That'll do. Yeah. Let me give you a proper introduction now. I know that for the last 10 years you have been a foot health specialist or practitioner. Sure, we're going to talk about feet. But this is what I did not know. I did not know that when you first left school, your first career was as a diamond sorter and valuer.
1: Yeah.
0: Have you got a love of diamonds?
1: I've seen an awful lot of diamonds.
0: Yes, an
1: awful lot. Yeah.
0: Gosh.
1: So is this interesting?
0: Yes.
1: But they were uncut.
0: Okay. So not the shiny, sparkly things that we would imagine.
1: Depends what shipments they are.
0: Mm-hmm.
1: So I started on drilling and bought. Drilling and bought. So these are your minus nine. So we're talking the smallest that we sort.
0: Right.
1: And these are used on, for
0: industrial purposes?
1: For industrial purposes.
0: Oh, for diamond cutting. Rather than jewellery.
1: So when you see these people cutting through the tarmac in the roads,
0: yes,
1: that's kind of that.
0: Mm.
1: But there's a link between my profession and this, because we have diamond deb files. So those are all little tiny smatterings of diamonds on there.
0: Oh my gosh.
1: So there is a link.
0: So interesting. But anyway, I've got more to say about you in your introduction. So then I don't know where you were doing diamond sorting. Was that in South Africa?
1: No, in London.
0: That was in London. Then you went to South Africa as a newlywed in 1983.
1: No, not quite that old.
0: Sorry about the century slip up there. 1983. And you had four children. You have four children in South Africa. That must have been interesting. And now you've got the next generation. You've got two grandsons. And they call you Umi.
1: Omi.
0: Omi.
1: Yeah.
0: South Omi. African for Nana, Grandma.
1: Nanny, yeah.
0: Oh.
1: So Grandma is Omar.
0: Yes.
1: And Grandfather is Opa. And it's like Omi. And I tell you, when they call me Omi,
0: that's so sweet.
1: What would you like? You know, the sky's the limit.
0: Oh, of course. That's so beautiful. And then, I don't know the chronology of this, then you've also lived in Shanghai for a year. I've been to Shanghai. It's an amazing city.
1: It is, yeah.
0: And also, for even longer, you've lived in Moscow in Russia.
1: I did indeed.
0: For 7 years.
1: Yeah.
0: And you speak some Russian.
1: Я говорю по-русски очень плохо.
0: Are you not swearing at me now?
1: No, I said I don't speak Russian very well.
0: I've got a Russian daughter-in-law, so, you know, I'm awash with Russian. I love the language. It's so beautiful. It's very beautiful. So did it take you a long time to learn?
1: So I taught my driver to speak English. It was more benefit for him to speak English than me to speak Russian.
0: And in the meantime, it was a shared thing going on.
1: It's very interesting, because I learned more about my own language, but then I learned about their language.
0: Yes.
1: And like I said earlier, they have far more words to describe one word in our... So it's for them, it's very frustrating. So I found it frustrating now finding out.
0: Mm.
1: It's like the word lucky.
0: Uh-huh.
1: To me, that's when your ticket comes out the draw.
0: Uh-huh.
1: So when somebody says, oh, she was really lucky, and I'm thinking, really? Lucky? Mm. So I try and look for other words other than lucky, because I don't think that, she was really lucky because she did so well in her career. Lucky? Was she lucky?
0: Yeah.
1: No, she worked hard in her career. So it has to be something more than lucky. But that was just one example of where I feel very frustrated.
0: Oh. Mm. So are you continuing with Russian, or do you feel that that's that part of your history now and you've left that behind?
1: A little bit, yeah.
0: Mm.
1: Unfortunately,
0: You have to keep using it, don't you?
1: Well, it still pops up.
0: Uh-huh.
1: You know, there's a continue... It, on a daily basis, it's sort of, yes, there's always something about Russia coming up.
0: Of course there is.
1: There's, even in the news, even in the news yesterday, there was something about them with the yacht. It's just interesting.
0: And you sound to me like you've got a very good accent. You've probably got a good ear for languages, because when you've spoken a little bit of Russian to me, it sounds like the genuine thing.
1: Well, thank you very much. I like that. Well, when you've been there for 7 years, you do hear it. I had a patient who speaks fluent Russian, and I was really quite taken back, because I thought, well, I don't sound like that. But then I don't think he sounds like Russians. But he's learned. It's a bit like learning. How do I say it?
0: Yes.
1: I speak colloquial and he speaks high Russian.
0: Oh, okay.
1: And if he would stand like out like a sore thumb, because nobody speaks it like that.
0: Right.
1: But it took me a while to sort of fall into what was going wrong.
0: Different ways. It's like the Queen's English.
1: Exactly.
0: Isn't it?
1: Yeah, exactly.
0: There's so much I want to talk to you about. I want to talk to you about your life in South Africa. But before that, I think we'll play your first piece of music going in the time capsule, because I think this is going to be relevant. So, Carolyn Verberge, please introduce your first piece. Tell me why you've chosen it.
1: So, which one have you got?
0: The Paul Simon and the Diamonds.
1: Well, I picked that one because that's the first country I went to.
0: Yes.
1: And I think it sums up South Africa beautifully. And it was actually very controversial.
0: Oh,
1: I don't know if you know.
0: No, tell me the story.
1: He went to South Africa when the equity ban was on.
0: Right.
1: And they did think there was going to be a lot of trouble, which there wasn't. Mm. But I was actually at the concert in Johannesburg, which I always thought it was at the Standard Bank Arena, but I looked it up and it wasn't. It was at Ellis Park, which probably means absolutely nothing to you, but it was in 1992. And he went around to all the townships and found electric guitar players, which was brilliant, and found people to help him play his music on his tour. It's brilliant.
0: Oh, wow.
1: So this is very much, and of course it's Diamonds on the Soles of Her Shoes,
0: yes,
1: which is just sort of a little
0: it's
1: just
0: quite
1: a
0: relevant
1: just
0: to
1: a
0: what
1: little,
0: you
1: little
0: do
1: bit of salt and pepper on the top of it, but
0: wonderful.
1: Yeah.

0: turn diamonds on the saltfishes. You're listening to the Pre-Love Chica Time Capsule Show. I've got with me Caroline Verbage, and we're talking about her very interesting life, sorting diamonds and then flying to South Africa and having four children. What was it like living there?
1: Well, you used to open the curtains and it was sunshine every day.
0: Of course.
1: It was fabulous.
0: Did you have a very large house and grounds?
1: So when we lived in Kimberley, because we lived on the mine, we had company housing.
0: Right.
1: It was very expensive. We had to pay 12 rand. So I'm not even going to translate that into cash because it was very cheap.
0: Okay. Right.
1: Three-bedroom house. Uh-huh. Everybody had more or less the same sort of housing on different pay grades and everything.
0: Yes.
1: Then we moved to Johannesburg.
0: Yes. Was your husband in the mining business then?
1: He was. He wasn't a miner. He was a metallurgist.
0: Okay.
1: So he was separating the ground. So yeah. So he wasn't a miner. No.
0: So he was. Was he checking to see what areas might have?
1: No, because you had geologists for that.
0: Right.
1: Yeah.
0: Metallurgist.
1: Metallurgist.
0: Metallurgist.
1: Mm.
0: Oh, gosh. So Johannesburg. So is that where you had your children?
1: No, I have two Kimberlites and two Gautengers. So if you say that to a South African, they won't blink an eye because they know exactly what I mean.
0: Right.
1: So two Kimberlites, two children born in Kimberley.
0: Okay.
1: And Gauteng is what was the Transvaal.
0: Right.
1: So...
0: Sounds very rural.
1: Well, they changed the names after Mandela was released.
0: Okay.
1: They started changing all the names of the place. So it's the city of, you know, the province is called Gauteng.
0: Right.
1: So Gautengers.
0: Okay.
1: So two were born in Johannesburg.
0: Yes.
1: Yeah.
0: And so they went to school. They went to school in
1: South Africa. Yeah, they had South African accents. And real little South Africans.
0: Yeah.
1: And
0: you were saying earlier they can sing the anthem, Sikelele Afrika.
1: Well, the two little ones, they know it, and because then they changed the flag, so they in their school books they had it all drawn out and coloured it. So I think I can tell you what all the different things on the colours, because it's not just a flag.
0: Right.
1: Everything on that flag means something.
0: Okay.
1: So, it is very interesting, which is very interesting with our fight at the moment in our country about what our flag means.
0: Mm.
1: But flags really do mean something.
0: Yes. So, well, I'm watching the World Cup and, the flags of all the countries are so important, as also the kit and how proud the players are of their kit colours. So it's wonderful.
1: Yeah.
0: Oh, so anyway, so that was the whole thing with South Africa. I bet, did you want to leave it? Did you want to move?
1: It was more a case of having to. It became really violent.
0: Right.
1: And no real future for children, for our children, being white.
0: Yes.
1: Unfortunately. But, just... It very sad, left a lot of friends behind. It was very difficult. But then we had an opportunity to take up a post in Shanghai.
0: Oh, wow. To be able to work and travel and see the world, amazing.
1: Yeah.
0: Yeah.
1: Would I ever go back to Shanghai? No, I didn't like it.
0: Okay, I've only had a flying visit there, and it's very, well, it's a huge city, isn't it? Bustling, so much, a port. All those container ships that come to Felixstowe come from the port of Shanghai.
1: It's an incredible city. I mean, I'm sure it's even bigger, and I probably wouldn't even recognise it, because you'd go up the road 1 week and go up again completely different. But
0: construction work everywhere.
1: Yeah.
0: Well, we'll come back, and you can tell me the trip from South Africa to Shanghai, then on to Russia. But let's have your second piece of music. Tell me why this Peter Starsted song is going in
1: your time capsule. To be honest, it was sung at the Kimberley Hotel all those years ago by one of these artists. They always had an artist singing there every week.
0: Mm.
1: And he sang it, and it just, I always thought of it as a French song, but of course it's not, because it's all about somebody in Italy.
0: Okay.
1: Well, he sings it in the words it says it's in Italy.
0: Okay, but where do you go to, my lovely?
1: Yeah, because it's about a girl who's come from nothing, basically from a very poor background.
0: Right.
1: But yeah, it's the words are incredible. So if you're listening to this, listen to the words because it's great.
0: Let's listen to the words. Yeah. I'm going to do that.
1: Yeah.
0: I'm rubbish at lyrics, but here we go.

0: bed. Where do you go to, my lovely Peter Starsed? You're listening to the Time Capsule Show now. Carolyn, we were talking off air about karaoke. You love it, don't you?
1: Absolutely, yeah. Petrified to do it in the beginning, but now yes. I'm there.
0: You're doing
1: I had a lovely friend who helped me.
0: Who are you going to give a shout out to now?
1: Oh yeah, my lovely friend Sharon Bird. Yeah.
0: Aww.
1: So yeah, she helped me. She picked some really difficult songs to start me off on. So she obviously had faith in me to sing things. So yeah, and yeah. I don't think she wants to sing with me anymore. She's sort of.
0: Yes, she's kind of like.
1: Yes, presented me, and that was it.
0: And I let you go.
1: Yeah.
0: And the Falcon, I hear, is a good place for karaoke. Is that right?
1: Absolutely.
0: The Falcon in Ipswich.
1: Yeah.
0: Is that on a Sunday afternoon? Or well,
1: we went on the Friday night.
0: Okay.
1: Yeah. It's,
0: okay.
1: Very good.
0: It is a lovely thing. It's not about being a perfect singer. It's about having the balls to actually get up there and
1: absolutely,
0: have
1: yeah,
0: fun.
1: Yeah.
0: Yeah, no.
1: Yeah.
0: And I was wondering whether that Peter

0: That don't impress me much. Shania Twain, I've got some homework. I've got to go and watch the video. Apparently it's one of the most expensive videos that was ever created back in the day, with Shania Twain in the desert. Thank you, Caroline. I'll check that out. So, Russia, how long were you there?
1: 7 years.
0: Moscow, a bit cold in the winter, eh?
1: Different from the UK.
0: Yes.
1: A dry cold.
0: Right.
1: Fabulous.
0: Oh, really?
1: I enjoyed the snow being down.
0: But, yeah. Very pretty.
1: Beautiful.
0: Yeah. And so it must have been really hard for you to come back to the UK after all of these travels.
1: Very hard. Very hard. Oh. Felt like a foreigner in my own country.
0: Yeah. And are you from Suffolk? Is this your home county?
1: I'm from Bishop Stortford.
0: Okay.
1: Which also takes me full circle down to South Africa, because Cecil John Rhodes was born in Bishop Stortford, is where I was born. So, yeah.
0: Right.
1: Very strange.
0: There's a lot of connections.
1: Yeah, it just seems to keep linking up all over the place. Yeah.
0: Where next? Have you got any more plans to move anywhere?

0: somewhere else?
1: Well, it looks like I'm staying in Suffolk, but yes. We can say never say never.
0: You cannot.
1: Yeah, you don't know.
0: We don't. Who knows what's going to happen? And you've got a business here, a successful business. You work from home. Tell us a little bit about what you do for people.
1: So I look after people's feet, just general maintenance. I say just, you should never say just about yourself. Mm. Started up 10 years ago.
0: Yes.
1: An older student, I should say,
0: because
1: I'm turning 65 in October. So it was a big change for my life.
0: Yes.
1: After being a lady of leisure.
0: Yes.
1: Yes, and I've got lots of very, very lovely patients. I've got some that have been with me basically all the way through.
0: Yes.
1: I've got patients that have got special needs, which I find absolutely fantastic. I love them to bits.
0: Yes.
1: I went to see one yesterday and he's got his full football gear on for the World Cup.
0: Top
1: which
0: man.
1: Is just absolutely brilliant.
0: Yes.
1: Yeah. So I love that.
0: Yeah.
1: But every day is a school day. And I feel I'm still learning every single day.
0: Yeah.
1: So I still feel a bit like a novice. But
0: the imposter syndrome, we all have it, and no matter what, don't we?
1: Yeah.
0: So even though you've been doing it for 10 years.
1: I know, it just sort of crept up on me,
0: but
1: love it to bits. Keeps me busy and out of trouble.
0: Yeah. And also, you know, the connections and, you know, feeling like you're doing something for the community. We'll link to all your sites later. But we've got your fourth and final piece of music. Tell me what it is. The immortality one. Celine Dion.
1: I absolutely love Celine Dion. I think her voice is incredible.
0: Yes.
1: Every single one moves me. So it was very, very difficult to pick a song. But I kept thinking about the time capsule. And the fact I picked this one, Immortality, I thought was quite appropriate.
0: Very appropriate.
1: But what I didn't know... So I did a little bit. Well, it was the fact that this actually features the Bee Gees. They actually wrote it for her. Did you know that?
0: No.
1: There you go.
0: No. I'll have to remember that for the next pub quiz. So we've got Immortality and

0: So, Celine Dion and Immortality, written by the Bee Gees. Who knew?
1: Exactly.
0: Carolyn,
1: yeah.
0: Thank you so much for being my guest today. You know, and if people, you know, want to get in touch with you, if they've got some foot problem or they just want to have their feet taken care of, how would they find you? What's the best way?
1: Okay, so they can Google me on Google Business. And I'm my name of my company.
0: Right.
1: It's probably a little bit long-winded.
0: Go on,
1: most people just know me as Carolyn the Foot Lady.
0: Yes.
1: But if they really want to find me,
0: right,
1: on Instagram, I'm actually The Real Heel.
0: The Real Heel. So Real, as in R-E-A-L, and then H-E-E-L.
1: Yeah. No, there's a play on words.
0: Oh, go on.
1: It's Heel, as in to heal, H-E-A-L.
0: Oh, gosh.
1: You see, because we're healing the feet.
0: Ah,
1: you see.
0: The Real Heel. That is very clever.
1: I know.
0: Well, it was.
1: He wasn't my son-in-law, but he's my son-in-law now, decided this was a good one. So it's a bit long-winded. Foot health practice. Okay.
0: Oh.
1: So you can find me with that. It's the same thing. Instagram,
0: yes.
1: Facebook, and...
0: Yes.
1: Yeah,
0: those
1: and Google Business.
0: And Google Business.
1: Yeah.
0: And I know you're based out of Rendlesham, but you do come to people's homes.
1: Yeah.
0: So thank you so much.
1: Okay.
0: Thank you for coming in.
1: Lots of fun. Thank you very much for having me.
0: And we could have talked for an hour, couldn't we?
1: We definitely could, yeah.
0: Yeah. Well, this is the craziest thing. Carolyn is going to step to one side, not literally, and then stepping into the microphone is Liesl. Who has arrived from each. So I haven't got any introduction other than it's Liesl Hannibal, and I've met you before because I know you're very much into clothes and fashion, and you are currently now working for Each, the charity, East Anglian Children's Hospice. Is that right?
2: Thank you, Elaine, and thank you for having me on your show today. I'm super excited to be here. I have actually got a full-time job.
0: Right.
2: Which is nothing to do with any of those things.
0: Yes.
2: But the reason I wanted to come and talk to you today is because I do volunteer at Each, the East Anglian Children's Hospice shop on Felixstowe Road.
0: Oh, I love that shop.
2: It's
0: wonderful. I love the fact they've always got the clothes outside and you're driving past and I always think, I want to stop and go in.
2: I'm there every Saturday and have been for the last year, and it's changed my whole world.
0: Oh.
2: But we decided to do an event.
0: Right.
2: And that's why I wanted to come and talk to you today. So it's the lovely Puzzle Boutique, Karen, and also Lynn Turner from Cake and Catwalk. I have offered to do this for the East Anglian Children's Hospice.
0: Okay.
2: So I'm super thrilled. We're calling it a Vinted and Minted event.
0: Oh, I love
2: it's
0: it.
2: Nice,
0: I've already
2: it?
0: Signed up, so I'm right there with you on
2: I
0: this. Tell us more.
2: It's pre-loved, so it's everything you love. Pre-loved, we are going to be in the Hidden Garden Cafe behind Puzzle Boutique in St. Peter Street. And we're going to be there on Thursday, the 16th of July, from 5 p.m. until 8 p.m.
0: That's perfect. Now, if people don't know this Hidden Garden, let me tell you, it is a very magical, special place. So it's on St. Peter Street. Doesn't look much from the outside. Well, it's a beautiful clothes store. But you walk through the clothes store and into this magical garden.
2: It's hidden. No one knows it's there. It kind of runs alongside the Sir Thomas Wolsey pub.
0: Yes.
2: It's walled, it's lawn, and there's Karen runs a lovely cafe. And like you say, you get to walk through her beautiful boutique.
0: Yes.
2: On your way through. It used to actually be the Cake and Catwalk boutique a while back.
0: Yes.
2: So hence Cake and Catwalk's involvement.
0: It's lovely that they're still collaborating and
2: they're
0: working
2: really
0: together
2: closely for everything in the community.
0: That's amazing.
2: Don't they?
0: Both of them do. Yeah.
2: So anybody is free to come along, support, pop in, pop out. You don't have to have a rail. You don't have to sell. You could just come in, have a drink. There will be lovely refreshments available to buy.
0: Right.
2: I will be raffling off a couple of really nice picnic hampers that the East Anglian Children's Hospice have filled up for me. They'll be raffled off on the night.
0: Are you selling the tickets now, or are you just selling them on the day?
2: On the day.
0: Oh, okay.
2: On the day.
0: Brilliant.
2: And There'll be styling by Lucy, the lovely Lucy Finlayson, our local image consultant. She'll be on hand to talk about her business and what she can do. But it's a great time for if you're fancying a wardrobe fresh, refresh. If you've got quality pre-loved quality items, we're looking at clothes, handbags, shoes. It's a really nice sustainable solution to updating your wardrobe. You can rent a rail or a table for around £20.
0: I love that. I've already, in fact, last night while I was watching the football, I was thinking about what clothes I'm going to bring. I've got umpteen clothes, I've got a lovely rail, and I've been doing price tags, colourful price tags to go on all my clothes.
2: Fantastic. Well, I've got some gorgeous pre-loved items that I actually bought from you. When I modelled for you, I bought everything I wore. So we're asking people to pay £20 for a rail. Half of that will go to the charity, in support of the charity. The other half will go to the organisers. If that sounds a lot, why not double up with a friend so you can really maximise what you can get on your rail? And we're asking that you give half of your takings to the charity, if possible. But if you don't want to sell on the night, or you're popping in and out, just come along, have a drink, have a browse. It's going to be a really fun evening, something a little bit different. Charity's a very worthwhile charity. And all of the ladies that are interested and involved are lovely. So it should be a really fun evening. We've hoping for great weather.
0: Yes.
2: And those gardens are lovely.
0: It's a very sheltered place, because I've had a stall there before and it was really beautiful and very warm. And you know, it's going to be something to do if you're fed up with the football.
2: Yes.
0: The football is coming to an end that weekend, I think it is. And, you know, you can just take a little break from that and come shopping. And it's ethical shopping. It's shopping without feeling guilty. The more you buy, the better it is for the environment.
2: I'm going to be, and we're already collecting items in the store, in our charity shop, and I'm going to be picking out the best of the best and bringing it along on the night.
0: Stop it, because like what I tend to do, I might be selling things, but I'm usually buying as well.
2: You're going to be my number one customer, Elaine, aren't
0: you? I think I might be.
2: I can feel it,
0: Oh, my goodness.
2: It should be, we'll have possibly one, possibly two rails of things from the charity shop. I'm hoping to do a bit of being a bit of a personal shopper, so if anybody needs any help or guidance, I do like to help the ladies that come in the shop with their purchases. And obviously you've also got Lucy there doing her image consultancy. So it'll just be a fun evening for a couple of hours, doing something a little bit different.
0: Well, I'm going to play some music now, and then we're going to come back and we're going to talk a little bit about the charity, find out why it's such a worthy cause and why you're heavily involved in supporting them. This is Boston, More Than a Feeling.

0: that was Boston, More Than a Feeling, Liesl Hannibal. Thank you so much for coming in. Just tell us a little bit about each, though, before you go. I know you're very busy, but I want to know about this charity and why it's important to you.
1: So firstly, I'm here in a very unofficial capacity. I haven't even checked with the manager of my store that I could do this today. Andy, who runs the East Anglian Children's Hospice store on Felixstowe Road with the help of lovely Jane. But I haven't checked with them because it's all a bit last minute for me to do this. So the East Anglian Children's Hospice has 53 shops across East Anglia.
0: Really?
1: The patron saint of the patron of East Anglian Children's Hospice is Kate,
0: right.
1: Princess Kate.
0: Okay.
1: And there's so much about charity shops that I didn't know. I've always loved a charity shop, but I've happily wandered into charity shops and asked them to take a different price on things and things like that. And I had no idea how they run, but it's basically run with all the rules and regulations you'd have for Marks and Spencers. So there's a pricing structure, they're very strong on health and safety.
0: Yes.
1: When I went to be a volunteer, my induction took a good day.
0: Right.
1: But yes. I just do Saturdays and any other spare time that I get. There are lots and lots of jobs in the charity.
0: Yeah.
1: You don't have to just be on the till with customers. You could do the pricing.
0: There's a lot of sorting to be done as well.
1: A lot of sorting. We do a lot of eBay.
0: Right.
1: Selling on eBay when we get things that won't sell in the shop. Lots and lots of different jobs. So there's something for everyone. And you don't have to have much time to go into any of the charity shops. If you can do an hour a week, it's a big help to them.
0: Yes. But it's about being consistent, isn't it? They want someone who can turn up regularly.
1: When you're coming. But I started out just doing half days because I had some free volunteer days from my lovely company that I work for, Gallagher Insurance. And I went in there to do some volunteering, absolutely fell in love, and Saturdays are now my favourite day of the week.
0: Oh,
1: I get to have a chat, I get to talk fashion, meet some lovely ladies.
0: Yes,
1: and it's my it's my raison d'etre, I think, Elaine.
0: Well, that's a big shout out to each the charity shops up and down the county of Suffolk, and I really wish you every success with the Minted and Vinted event at the Hidden Garden on the 16th of July. I'll be there. There'll be lots of other people there. It's going to be a night not to miss. You better get back to work now.
1: I have, but my parting gift is going to be anyone that wants to rent a rail or find out more,
0: right?
1: Contact Karen.
0: Okay.
1: From the Hidden Garden Cafe. Karen is on 07 951 965 152, and she can talk you through the arrangements. But if all else, just pop along on the 16th of July from 5 till 8 for a drink and a browse.
0: That's brilliant.
1: Thank you so much, Elaine.
0: You better dash. You made it here, but you better dash.
1: My day job.
0: Yeah.
1: Thank you.
0: Thank you so much. Thank you, Liesl. Well, I shall certainly be there, and I'm really looking forward to selling and buying. It's all a good cause. This is like ethical shopping, you know, shopping guilt-free. There is no way you need to be worried about it. Let's play a little bit more music, and then it'll be wrapping up time.
1: Thank you.
0: Bye.

0: Oh, free-falling Tom Petty. So don't forget, if you want a rail, if you want a table, it's £20 for this Hidden Garden event in Aid of Each, 16th of July. Come and say hi. I'm definitely going to be there. And then come back next week for more Time Capsule show guests. Every week, a different guest. It's been wonderful. Thanks again to Carolyn for being my guest today. And yeah, I love doing this, and we'll keep doing it until I run out of people to interview, which is never going to happen. Thanks very much.
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0: time. 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
4: 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I'm David and I'll be playing you some top drawer offshore sounds. 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

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You're locked in, locked on to ICR 105.7 FM. NCK in the hot seat, soul stepping with you till 5. Many thanks to Elaine Free Love Chica for her excellent show. You can catch the time capsule every Wednesday lunchtime, 1 until 2. But right about now, it's about the soul music, all things soul music. Plus a bit of funk, a bit of boogie, touch of gospel, a bit of new disco, and some soulful house thrown in for good measure.

Firstly, does Facebook Nick Challenger Kabay with a K? Secondly, you can contact the studio via the ICR Plus app. I'll be telling you a bit more about that later on. To be honest, I shouldn't have to, because you should not only know about it, but you should have downloaded it and be using it regularly. So for those uninitiated, I will explain all a bit later on. And the other way you can get involved with the show today is the text line. A good old text line. 07507-320105. Once again, that's 07507-320105. 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In all, plenty of reasons keep it on you when you're on the original Bad Boy station, the Pondy Dial, the ICR 105.7.

I'm gonna kick it off with this. I don't know who had done the original, but it's a familiar song. Some would regard it a yacht rock classic. Pie Pupils featuring Maya Hawthorne.

bit. Hope you're feeling something this afternoon. The weather doesn't quite know what it wants to do, hasn't quite made its mind up. And here's a scary thought. The nights are officially drawing in. I've just got used to it being pretty much broad daylight at 10 o'clock at night, but it's all downhill from here. Sorry to say that, people.

James Day featuring Trina Broussard, Tim Owens and none other than you, Nam. That's featured on the Rewound Project, the bonus mixes. That is the Boogie Back remix of It's All Divine. Right, where are we going to go next as I mess with my on-screen mouse? There you go. RD Project. This feeling. Check this. NTK. Soul Step In. On the Wednesday afternoon. How you doing?

0: Earl Grey from his album You and Me, featuring Brian Maz.
1: How we used to be
0: on vocals. This is I Like the Way.

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Eddie Kendricks. I remember Ten City done a Boss cover of this back in the day. But this is the original, albeit a re-edit, courtesy of Mike MFN. He's on a roll right now. Going up the smoke.

unmistakable broken beat grooves of Wipe the Needle. 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I can relate. It ought to be my motto, really. Being a brain injury survivor. Nothing simple anymore. But that's a me problem. I'd like to send a massive shout out to DJ Nigel Israel, aka Entice, for sharing the decks with me down at Beach Street this past Saturday. We got there in the end, didn't we? I had one or two technical issues setting up, but them's the breaks. We worked out in the end. Many thanks to everyone who came down there, by the way. It was much appreciated. Hope to see you again.

Snaja with her version of Last Night a DJ Saved My Life. Ken at work on the remix for that one. Brings a certain freshness to that tune, doesn't it?

As I said, it's the latest single from Ultranate. Restless, Sky of Stone on the remix for that. Sending that one out to the following. Jane Wynn on the Casgrave side, how's you? Gavin Page, come on down. King Silky, I'll be seeing you later on, mate. Looking forward to it.

Jaggerossa Fantasy. I'm sure that's sampled Super Convention's Fly Robin Fly. Or was that just my imagination?

singers, a magician, looking forward to the magician, and speeches highlighting the condition known as sickle cell, and there'll be a raffle as well. And after 10, we open up the dance floor so you can get your groove on. Tickets, general admission, £7.50, child under 15 years, £3.50, no, a child 11 to 15 years, £3.50, kids under 11 years go free. And you can get your tickets either on the door or by going to Eventbrite and searching Sickle Cell Suffolk to get your tickets. Right, now it's time, well, it's 3 o'clock in actual fact, and it's time for me to dedicate a tune for my lovely wife. And I was meaning to play this last week, but I didn't get round to it. I played it in the general show, but I thought that's a Dawn tune if ever I heard one. So I'm playing it for you now. Honey, you'll like this. Booker Newbery III with a reissue of the Ron Matlock classic, I Can't Forget About You. And I

Sunday for my Soul Boy Sunday show. 4 or 6 in the afternoon, and I'll be having a special guest in the studio. Mr. Charles Challenger, who's head of the Suffolk Windrush Committee, will be previewing the Windrush event taking place next Monday from ICR will be broadcasting live.

really like that. That's King. She spells it with an H though, K-I-N-G-H. Featuring Shy Effects. I wonder if that's the original Nutter. Shy Effects.

And prior to that, you heard Nao Yoshioka and Me Ann out of Tokyo on Sweet Soul Records with Pieces of Me. Now this, Ayana Araya and Talib Kweli, dear friend.

don't forget, we have the ICR Soul Show Guide of the Week upcoming at around about 3:30. And I mentioned World Sickle Cell Day before. Well, Elaine Tapping from Sickle Cell Suffolk will be on this afternoon with Dawn on Calypso Kitchen, telling her all about this particular event and the work of Sickle Cell Suffolk.

don't make quality soul and R&B anymore. Well, I throw that back in their face. Put in your pipe and smoke it.

Okay, and now it's time for the ICR Soul Show Guide of the Week. So if you have been enjoying the music I have been playing for you since 2 o'clock this afternoon, and you want to know of more places to listen to it, pin back your ears, because over the next few minutes, I'm going to tell you. So, we start on a Tuesday morning. Tell a lie, I want to rewind slightly and go back to Monday night, because she never gets mentioned enough, never gets enough credit for the show she does. 7 to 8, Kiki. With Vibing with Kiki. If you like your hip hop, your R&B, your Afro B, and you want to chat about the latest topics in the news to affect our community, then tune into Kiki. She often has a guest, but either way, guest or not, it's a good listen. So that's Vibing with Kiki, 7 till 8 on a Monday. Tuesday morning, 7 till 9, sees the John D Breakfast Show. Well, it's not strictly a soul show, but he often plays funky music. There's often something there for soul fans. So that's 7 till 9 on a Tuesday. Till Wednesday now. As I like to say, you'll slap bang in the middle of it. My name's NCK. Every Tuesday afternoon between 2 and 5, I present Soul Stepping. And by now, 1.5 hours in, I'm guessing you're kind of getting the gist of things. Upfront, contemporary soul music, soulful house, reworks. You name it, 100% good groups. Later on a Wednesday between 8 and 10, Neil and Pauline Sharp, well, Neil and Pauline Scarf open up the doors to the Shrimp Shack, but alas, seafood is not on the mention. Funky tunes and left field beats most certainly are. Plus some beat poetry, courtesy of the poetry lamppost Pauline. Gotta be heard to be believed. Thursday now, and I don't know what he's gonna do, whether it will be a repeat or a specially recorded show, but Trevor Shave is in Florida right now watching the World Cup, or rather not being able to get an official ticket for an England game because they're too expensive. Mind you, he seems to be having a heck of a time watching the games in the fan zone with their international fans. So

sure he'll have a tale or three to tell when he comes back. Anyway, on to the show he does. 7 till 9, it's a Mod Life Crisis. He plays Northern Soul, Mod Revival, Two-Tone, Ska. And you get the picture on that one. To Friday now. 2 till 4 in the afternoon, Matt Steady, the chilled out mentor, heist music. He is the most laid back man on radio, any radio. I challenge you to find a more laid back presenter. A more chilled selector. You won't do it. Go on, try. Matt plays ambient beats, film noir soundtracks, rare grooves, soul, and a bit of dance music from time to time. He's a versatile gent, is Matt. So be sure to check him out, 2 till 4 on a Friday afternoon for heist music. Now, up to Matt, directly up after Matt, 4 till 6 is Millie, the soul of Suffolk. Now, recently, at the Suffolk show, several people stopped by our tents and expected Millie to be there. We'll have to get him down to the Suffolk show next year to do a meet and greet. We should charge, you know. So yeah, Millie ever the popular one. He plays 70s soul, 80s soul, 90s R&B, and occasionally some new bits and pieces as well. That's 4 till 6 on a Friday evening, the soul of Suffolk. Now to Saturday, PH5 is in your area, or more specifically, your living rooms, or in your kitchen, or in your bedroom, blasting out your speakers. Ladies and gentlemen, tune after tune after tune, I present the soul explosion for your delectation. Personally, I don't know how he does it.

DJ Entice, and once again many thanks to Nigel for sharing the decks with me down at Beach Street, Felixstowe, this past Saturday. Nigel on his show plays your soul, funk and soulful house. Just a special programming note for this Saturday upcoming. I will be standing in for the DJs on rotation set, and I will be alongside Ipswich Isaac making his ICR debut. Many of you in and around town know Ipswich Isaac. He's something of a Renaissance man, is our Isaac. And we'll welcome him aboard ICR 8 till 10 Saturday. And I believe he'll be doing a show 7 till 8 every Saturday after that. The Ipswich Isaac show. More about that next week. I'll be back Saturday midnight with State of House. 3 hours of house music in the mix, and I'll be back for the next six next Sunday afternoon with Soul Boy Sunday, where my special guest will be Mr. Charles Challenger. I feel I've got to call him Mr. He exudes that sort of aura. Charles Challenger, he is heading up the Suffolk Windrush. And we'll be previewing the event on the Cornhill this coming Monday, from which ICR will be broadcasting live. And rounding things off on a Sunday afternoon, well, a Sunday evening, is Dean H with Groovology The Session, doing the do as only he can do. And by the way, if you want to find out more about any of the particular programs I have just mentioned over the last few minutes, you can find details from the website, all the W's, ipswichcommunityradio.com, or the ICR Plus app. And you can listen again to them as well. Scroll down to the day you, the show you wish to listen again to is. Scroll down to the presenter photo and press play. It is as simple as that.

a notch or two or three. Ecstasy, Passion and Pain. Played this one for you last week. And you know what we do with tunes we love. We bring them back. Touch and go.

me get this right. This lady is called Amana Melome. At least I think that is what she is called. Apologies, Amana, if I've rather butchered that. I think that's your name. I do know the track is called A Lock and Key, and it comes complete with the Mark D. Clive Rowe remix. And it's very nice too.

It's just gone 4 o'clock. I'm here till 5. Last tune we played you is something off a very good new album from Down to the Bone. The album's called It's The Way Forward. Track in the bag featuring Natasha Watts on guest vocals, she says somewhere, is a shining. Try and fit in a couple of more tunes from that in the next hour or so. Honestly, I've got too much music to play ya. It's a nice problem to have.

other events taking place this weekend I need to tell you about. First up on the 20th, that's the coming Saturday, is the Windrush 78th Annual Music and Legacy Festival. It all takes place in Lansdowne Park from 11 till 4:20 p.m. Got musical acts including headliner Claire Angel, how about that? Steel Pan, Sound System, Speeches, and various stalls. And there'll be a parade too along Clapgate Lane, and it's all free. So get yourselves on down now. Plus, so it'd be an after party at the Golden Hind, courtesy of Easy Tea from Reminisce. Tickets for that are just £10 at eventbrite.com. The Reflections Room in the Soulmakers, or at the Golden Hind itself.

0: certainly don't make hip hop like that anymore.
1: Somebody say ho, ho.
0: Crash Crew.
1: You don't stop, cause I'm super cool and got a
0: high power rap.
1: Element and extension. Rocking the house with the greatest of ease. We bring a young
0: Flip Road and remake.
1: The door, we'll make the dance. Soon you'll be a victim of.
0: Love a bit of old school hip hop on the show. Don't play it often enough.
1: There is no chance. The beat holds you tight when we're on.
0: Every now and again.
1: And then

look on the bright side on Haggis Records. I love that, Haggis Records. I wonder if it's got a little cartoon Haggis with a little set of bagpipes. I like to think it has, although I don't have the artwork here in front of me. One can dream, can't he?

I've just seen the temperature outside. My phone is telling me it's a whopping 30 degrees. Someone has turned the thermostat up outside. Can't complain.

Eric Robeson on guest vocals. A tune called Lovey Dovey. With the one, the only Kenny Dope on the remix. Liking that a lot. Sending that one out to Rap on the Blakenham side this afternoon. Enjoying the school run.

Danny Foster, Rouge, featuring Lucia Jules on vocal duties. This is Saturday night. Well, not, it's Wednesday afternoon, but that's what it's called. What can I do?

DJs on rotation, sir, and alongside me will be Ipswich Isaac making his ICR radio debut. So I'm looking forward to that, and I know he is too. As we continue with this, Anne, learning to love myself. Sage advice indeed.

a day. 5 till 6, my lovely wife Dawn takes over the airwaves. The Calypso Kitchen, alongside her guest Elaine Tappin from Sickle Cell Supper. Graham's up between 6 and 6.30, just playing 30 minutes of classical music. Well, it's a very Graham thing to do. 6.30 till 8.

Neil and Pauline Scarf with the Shrimp Shack and 10 until midnight. Owen Thompson with Visions of the Dark Side. That's the way we do for a Wednesday evening here on ICR. And here's Saima. She doesn't want your phone calls. Leave her alone. She'll block you.

30 minutes left. Let's make them big ones. As promised, another tune from the Down to the Bone, their new album. The album's called This Way Forward. And once again, guesting on vocals, Natasha Watts. This is Ella's Groove.

Desperado, Resina, Lindaiza. Latin vibes for a Wednesday afternoon. It's certainly turned into a bit of a tropical Wednesday afternoon here in Ipswich. It didn't start.

Now, you all know this. Mike MFN has had a go at it, and it ended up sounding like this.

0: think the original of that song came out about 1980-81 time. All that time ago. A young Dave Lee bought himself a copy as a boy. And now he's remixed it. Mike T. Do it any way you want,
1: Any way you wanna.
0: Dave Lovely.
1: Get up to get down to the max. If you wanna get up, get down with my sack.
0: Just funk mix on that one. Courtesy of the mighty, mighty Z Records. They never put a foot wrong, do they?

Michael Gray album. The album is called You and Me, featuring Kelly Say on vocals. That is Give It To Me. Well, I've been attempting to give it to you since 2 o'clock. I hope you're satisfied. Just a reminder, it's less than a month away. It's about 3 weeks away at this point. Summer Soul Vibes at Venue 16. Have you got your tickets yet? A stacked lineup. Check this out. Uncle Funk's Disco Inferno. House Gospel Choir. Nate James. Ashton Smith. MJ Soul. Central Line. And Rossi P. And the Ipswich Soul Collective. To name but a few.

Tickets just £35. Toddle along to the website. Click on get a ticket. The Venue 16 website, I should say. Open a page that is entitled Summer Soul Vibes. Click get a ticket, scan the code and get yourself a ticket before it's too late. Summer Soul Vibes, 11th of July.

0: something. There's just something about the music. When it gets deep down in my soul, and I can't let go.
1: Gonna try and fit a couple more in. Here's the first of them.
0: There's something about the music.
1: Dwayne Harden, remember him?
0: My life.
1: He had a big hit back in the day with I Got What You Need.
0: Everybody else tries.
1: This is his new single alongside Chemical Surf. I Need Music. Don't

Reminding, well, I'm going to remind you anyway. Monday, 22nd of June, all roads lead to the Cornhill, Ipswich, the annual Windrush celebration. It starts at 12 and it finishes at 4:30. We got speakers on stage, we got Sounds of Steel from Birmingham, Steel Pan Band, and we have Charisse Phillips, Nero Del Manti, and DJ Skipper J from ICR. And talking of ICR, we'll be broadcasting live from the event. So if you can't get down there for any reason, just turn on your radio. That's the 22nd of June, annual Windrush celebration at the Cornhill, Ipswich, and it is absolutely free.

0: why I probably won't get to play a lot of this. I'll play as much as I can. Group Junkies, Distant People featuring Tertullian Thomas. I should have seen it coming. I should have seen the clock saying 5 o'clock coming. Thanks to everyone who got involved with the show today. I'll be back, as I said before, 8 till 10 Saturday night alongside Ipswich Isaac Prodigious on rotation. I'll be back at midnight down till 3 a.m. Sunday morning for State of House. I'll be back with my special guest Charles Challenger from Suffolk Windrush, 4 till 6 on Sunday. And Lord willing, I'll be back next Wednesday afternoon more fun and frolics. 2 till 5 Soul Step. But right now, I'm out of here. See ya.
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And for any of you new listeners out there, I will be playing some old school calypso songs, some soca, and a little bit of lovers rock. So let's see how the afternoon goes.

Yes, and welcome back to Calypso Kitchen. So this afternoon, we're actually going to be speaking a little bit about sickle cell awareness. And there's going to be an event coming up in June. Well, actually this month, it's going to be on Friday, the 19th of June. And we wanted to have like a little bit of a conversation. One of the guests that I've got this afternoon is Elaine Tappin, so I'm hoping to be able to have a word with her, and we're gonna speak a little bit about what sickle cell is all about and how it affects certain cultures in the community, but also about the event that she's going to be holding. So first of all, what I'll do is I'll play another song, and then we will have that chat with Elaine.

0: and welcome back to Calypso Kitchen. And yes, I hope you enjoyed that song. That was Mr. Famous with Bumper Competition. So this afternoon, I've actually got Elaine Tappin here with me. Good afternoon, Elaine.
1: Hi.
0: So yeah, one of the things that we wanted to discuss was the fact that you've actually got an event coming up this June. June the 19th to be exact, so it's just a couple of days away, and we wanted to highlight the importance of sickle cell. So do you want to tell us a little bit about yourself to start with?
1: Oh, okay. So I'm Elaine Tappin, and I was born and raised in Ipswich, moved away for a short time and returned. I am a community person, very much interested in supporting the Black community in particular, to support us and help us to elevate ourselves, really, and
0: yes,
1: we are, and do well for ourselves.
0: Right, exactly. And I know I've been in Ipswich the last probably coming up to maybe 12 years now, and I think I kind of met you perhaps at one of your events. But what I wanted to ask you as well was the importance of the event that you have coming up, and also just tell us a little bit about sickle cell.
1: So the event coming up is World Sickle Cell Day, which is June the 19th, as you said. And it was an opportunity to shine the light on sickle cell, because even though it's been around for a long, long, long time, people still don't know enough about it. And so June the 19th was an opportunity to continue to raise awareness. And because it is World Sickle Cell Day, it'll be all around the world, all around the UK, we'll be doing something to mark that day. And so what we're going to have in Ipswich to mark it is a variety show. So, and obviously information about what sickle cell is, what it's like to live with sickle cell. And we've got 10 artists going to be performing on that on Friday.
0: Okay, yes, and like you said, I think I looked at your flyer, and you know, like you said, with your event itself, it's you're going to be highlighting the importance of the community, like just giving off a little bit more information about the community, especially from our cultural background, from a Black or Caribbean African background, how important it is for us to have a little bit more of an understanding. And I think by you having this event, that's what you're going to be including, along with the entertainment side as well. What I could do, let's go to another song and we will come back and have, you know, a little bit more discussion about about the event on Friday, and how we can definitely stay positive with this. So first of all, I'm going to just play another song. This is the Mighty Sparrow with London Bridge.

Right, and welcome back to Calypso Kitchen. So if you're ever familiar with the Mighty Sparrow, once again, that was London Bridge is falling.

0: all our body to help to fuel the body, provide nourishment for the body. And in order for the red cells to move around the body, they have to be round shaped. They have to be flexible, soft. They can swim around the body. They can decrease in size to get through narrow capillaries. Then they can then sponge back out again to for the larger capillaries and blood vessels. But in people like me who have sickle cell, a lot of our red blood cells are not that round, soft, flexible shape. They're a hard, long, rigid shape, which means they can't flow through the body as they should do. So what happens is as they're travelling, these sickle cells, and they're like a crescent moon, like a banana shape, the sickled ones. So as they're travelling around the body, because they're that shape, they can't travel around the body very well, and they get jammed up, they cluster together. So when they cluster together, it means that they're not carrying oxygen from the lungs to the rest of the body as they should. So that means then that we're being starved of oxygen at those at particular times. And when that happens, it's very painful. And we call that a sickle cell crisis.
1: Right.
0: And over time, the number of crises you have can be quite serious, and it can lead to serious complications and organ damage.
1: Sure.
0: Because it's a condition to do with the blood, and blood is everywhere in our body, from our brain all the way down to our feet. Anywhere in the body can be affected by it. And so, like your eyes, people can go blind, or brain can get strokes, lung issues, or wherever. And sometimes they actually have to, for example, if it gets into your bones, like your joints, like your shoulders or your hips, for example, it can mean that you actually end up having to have your shoulders replaced, your hips replaced, your knees replaced, whatever, once the damage gets to a level where they think, you know, you can't walk anymore, or it's really painful to some of your shoulders, whatever the complication is, once it gets to the acute stage, they then might say you need to have that particular organ, limb replaced.
1: Yeah.
0: It could be, I've had friends that have had their gallbladder removed, liver removed, because it becomes so damaged by the sickling, they've had to have it removed. So that's it in a nutshell, but it's a very serious condition. As it is an inherited condition, it means that to have sickle cell, you've inherited the gene from both your parents.
1: Right.
0: So both your parents have carried the sickle gene. If only one of your parents have carried that gene, you don't have sickle cell, but it does mean that you're a carrier. So it means that if you then had a child with somebody who also is a carrier, so both of you carry that sickle gene, just like both my parents carry the sickle gene, then that means there's a high risk of having a child with sickle cell because both parents carry that gene. So one of our messages in the sickle cell Suffolk is to people to get tested, which is a blood test, to see whether they carry that gene, because it's really good to know, because then you can make good choices about your partner, because nobody wants to knowingly have a child with sickle cell, because it's a very debilitating condition, and some people don't live that long because their body's damaged.
1: Yeah.
0: So, you know, it can lead to premature death and serious complications. You know, children have so much time off school, they end up having a drop a year or so, or you're off work quite a lot. So it's an unpleasant condition.
1: Yeah.
0: It is very individual, I have to say, it is very individual. And some people don't have such serious conditions. So it's a very individual condition. Some people are very, very serious with it. They're in hospital all the time, in and out of hospital all the time. And some are not in hospital hardly ever.
1: Yeah.
0: You know, so it's very, very individual. But nevertheless, you know, once you have it, then at any time you could be fine now. And then in a couple of years' time, the condition just escalates and you become really serious with it.
1: Yes, and because, like you said, it is knowledge is power, as they say, because it is good to know. I know I was aware of sickle cell when I lived in the Caribbean island.

0: questions. And to be fair, I still didn't quite understand what, I mean, you've given me more information today, although I have been to some of your events, but I think sometimes listening to what the condition does and how it, you know, how it escalates and where it stems from, I think you get a better understanding. And I know when I was in the islands, I had come across a few people that mentioned sickle cell, but like I said, I wasn't aware of the condition then, and I'm going back, you know, almost 20 years. So coming back to Ipswich and sort of, you know, being aware of your group and your organization and what you guys do, it's definitely an eye-opener. And so I have to thank you for that, Elaine, as well. One of the things that you did mention about sickle cell was that there was, you have like this, is it like two, let me get this right, because you've got the sickle cell, World Sickle Cell Day, but there's also, or what was the other thing? Oh, National Sickle Cell, yes, Awareness Month as well, isn't there?
1: So June the 19th is World Sickle Cell Day, and September is Sickle Cell Awareness Month.
0: That's right, yes. And yeah. So obviously there's lots of websites or information that people can look up in order to be aware. And I think you do such a good job, because you have different little events throughout the year to highlight sickle cell. Could you tell us anything about the blood drives that you do as well?
1: Just to say, we have our own website as well, which is sicklecellsuffolk.org. There's a lot of information on there about what sickle cell is, encourage people to get tested and so forth. So one of the things that we do is our campaign called Our Blood Saves Lives. And blood, because sickle cell is a condition to do with blood, so often people with sickle cell rely on blood transfusions to get rid of some of their sickle blood and to give them like healthy blood.
0: Right.
1: And some people have blood transfusions every 4, 5, 6 weeks, depending on their particular condition. So they have it regularly, every 6 weeks, say, or 4 weeks, for the rest of their lives. And some people have it as and when they need it, but might just have top-ups as and when. And it's always better to have ethically matched blood. So blood from people to help to reduce complications that can occur.
0: Yeah, for sure. Mm-hmm.
1: So one of the things that we do, we go around to go to church, speak at churches or community centres, or like when there's an event like Windrush or Summer College, something like that, then we'll have a stall and speak to people about sickle cell. And we actually do have we work with the NHS blood and transplant. When I say work, this isn't paid work. We just partnered with them to have blood drives. So we haven't got any planned this year. We will have one for September. And so they give us like about 10, 15 slots.
0: Right.
1: Mm-hmm. And so we turn up at, so what people will book through us, and then I'll give the NHS blood and transplant 15 names that have put themselves down to donate blood. And they'll give them an ID number, because everyone has to have their own donor number, and then they'll turn up at Trinity Park. If you were, it's not necessarily Trinity Park, that's where we've had them. And then they'll donate blood. I think we've had about 5 so far.
0: Yeah.
1: Mm-hmm. And it's been a successful campaign, because up until January, we had 500 people register through Sickle Cell Suffolk to donate blood. And even though our campaign specifically encourages people from the black community to donate because of sickle cell, but we encourage anyone to donate, because anyone at any time could need blood.
0: Yes, you know, of course.
1: Like medical treatment, like cancer, for example, or
0: of course
1: in pregnancy, there could be complications, you know, or you could have an accident, injury in the street or something, you need blood. So anyone can need blood at any time. So we encourage everybody, but our specific campaign is for people of black, African, Caribbean. black and brown communities to encourage them to donate.
0: Sure, sure. Yeah, because sometimes you have to open up the door a little bit more, don't you, when it comes to that. And I think sometimes we, our own, you know, Caribbean or African descendants, we tend to shy away a little bit from, you know, those types of things, and we need to be, you know, we need to stay quite positive on it. So I'm going to take a little break and give you a little bit of a break as well, Elaine. I'll go into another song and then we'll bring you right back.
1: Okay,
0: so this is Rihanna with Dreams of My Mother.

0: Right, and welcome back to Calypso Kitchen. And I've still got Elaine Tappin here with us. And Elaine is going to tell us a little bit more about the event on Friday. Hello, Elaine.
1: Yeah, hi, thank you. Right, okay, so we start at 7 p.m. sharp. And I should say we've got hot food on sale by Food Plug, and the Shanty Yard will be playing. So we start at 7 p.m. sharp, doors open at 6:30 to the public, and we've got our new Mervic switch opening in our event, Councillor Pat Bruce Brown.
0: Oh, excellent. Yeah.
2: Miss
0: yeah,
2: Pat, yeah. Know her well.
0: Yes, we do.
1: Yes, we all know her well, yes. I should be opening our event. And we've got some local artists and national artists. So we've got our local artist, our Tappan Sinclair, is going to open the show with saxophone, beautiful sound. And we've got Nero Diamante.
2: Who's also appearing at the Windrush on the Monday.
1: Yeah. And we've got Jen Wee, Darren Prophecy, we've got Martel doing dance, and Angelina doing poetry. And then we've got a magician from Norfolk, Ed Crafer, he's very popular and he's won lots of awards. And then we've got the singing big man. People might remember him actually, singing big man from Britain's Got Talent last year, 2025. He was there.
0: Yeah.
1: And the public went crazy.
0: Yeah, we actually we look forward to seeing him.
1: yeah. So he's going to be there. And then last but not and I missed out Tear Jean, and yeah, I think that's all the artists. We've got 10 artists. And then, of course, we've got our sickle cell section where we talk about what sickle cell is. And then we've got someone talking about living with sickle cell. Talk about our campaign, blood donation campaign.
0: Yeah.
1: And unfortunately, we know that people die of sickle cell. So we always do a minute silence.
0: Right.
1: Just to remember those people. And it can be quite triggering for families that attend as well, so we just want to remember those in Ipswich.
0: Yes.
1: In particular, but
0: yeah,
1: those who died nationwide, but we have had people locally, so we want to remember them.
0: Of course, yes, because it is, you know, it is quite like you said it. When you do a remembrance, it can be quite touching. But yes, it keeps people in our minds, though. That's the good thing about it.
1: Absolutely. Absolutely.
0: Yeah.
1: And then we finish at the actual event finished at 10, but we go on to have our dance until midnight, and we're having some commutes. We've got one of our supporters, Helen, she's a dance teacher, so she's going to be doing a couple of group dances with her, Jerusalem and Candy Dance. We're going to do those first, and then people can just dance, socialise,
0: yeah,
1: eat, talk, and then we'll do after.
0: Yeah. I think
1: so it's going to be a good night.
0: Yeah, you've got a good little combination there, you know.
2: Let me tell you, Elaine, Dawn here's the candy queen. She won't
0: no,
2: allow
0: I'm
2: me.
0: No, I'm not.
2: She won't allow me to do it.
1: I'm not.
0: I've been trying to get Nick to do it, but he just won't give me. He just won't allow me to show him give him the lessons, you know, because you only have to turn in the wrong direction. Throw everybody else
2: as
0: off.
2: I tend to. I've got 2 left feet apparently.
0: But it really sounds like a nice little combination night, and you've got a raffle as well, is that correct?
1: Oh yes, thank you. We've got some good prizes. Thanks for reminding me. We've got some good prizes. We always have, actually. We get good support from our community. So we've got, we've got some of the head salons and barbers have donated vouchers. We've got Amazon voucher. We've got some of the supermarkets like Raja's have given us vouchers.
0: Yeah.
1: I think that's what I've got in front of me.
0: But that's good in itself, isn't it?
1: Yeah, we've got some good prizes.
0: That's a good incentive. That's definitely a good incentive. Okay, right. So we hope to see you on Friday night at the Sickle Cell event. And, you know, thank you so much, Elaine. I mean, like I said, you've definitely informed us about what sickle cell involves and how it can affect all of us, to be honest. Let's have a look. And I'm just so happy that you were able to come on the show this afternoon on Calypso Kitchen. I'm sure you're pretty much familiar with the studio. You've done many conversations, even with Nick as well. So I'm pretty sure you're familiar with ICR and where we're based. So, you know, you must always keep in touch with us.
1: For sure.
0: Yeah.
1: And I should just end actually with the website to get tickets.
0: Yes.
1: So the website is SCS Variety Show .eventbrite.com. So S for sugar, C for Charlie, S for sugar, Variety Show .eventbrite.com.
0: Okay, and that is for the tickets, is that correct?
1: That's for tickets, yeah.
0: Yeah, and for those, can you pay at the door?
1: You can pay at the door, yeah, you can pay at the door. And it's a family show, so, you know, children can come.
0: Yes.
1: You know, for everyone, it's a family show.
0: Okay, yeah. So, yes, people can come along and enjoy it, you know, for... It's a good kickoff to the weekend as well.
1: Sure.
0: It's a good kickoff to the weekend, so there's lots of events happening, but definitely Sickle Cell, we need to stand by you guys, and you do so much for the community. You know, even having that event, you know, will highlight and give off more information for those of us that need to know exactly what it's all about. So, yeah, so once again, Elaine, thank you so much for coming on Calypso Kitchen. You know, yeah, you're never a stranger. We do see you in the community, you know, doing your thing and being yourself as usual. And we thank you for that, okay?
1: Thank you for your support.
0: Yeah.
1: Thank you so much.
2: Yeah, our pleasure. And if is there anything that ICR can do to support Sickle Cell Suffolk, well, you know where we are.
1: Thank you very much. Appreciate that.
0: Okay, thank you. So I'm going to play. This one is for you, Elaine. This is Aisha Lauren with Crown in My Curls.
1: Okay, thank you.
0: Take care.
1: You too.

I'd just like to say thank you once again to Elaine Tappin for giving us the full-on information concerning sickle cell and sickle cell awareness. And for those of you who would like something to do Friday coming up, take a, you know, go down and enjoy the evening. And also I'd just like to thank any new listeners out there who have tuned into Calypso Kitchen here on Ipswich Community Radio. 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
10: Welcome along to ICR and another episode of Not the Naked Football Show, but the Naked Classical Show. In the absence of any Ipswich Town football at the moment, we're playing classical music, which I hope you'll enjoy. This particular piece is very well known, and I know someone who has it as their ringtone. It's known as Dans mes pieds le jasmin. It comes from Act 1 of Lakmé. I think you might recognise it. Enjoy.

Okay, we've come to the end of another edition of not the Naked Football Show, but Naked Classical. I hope you've enjoyed it. Till next week, do take care, everyone. Bye-bye.

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And also check out the Roland Show on Facebook as well. Anyway, this week's show started with a brand new track from Vagabond. That was Pretty Boy. And then straight after Vagabond, we heard from Johnny Couch, a track from his Where the Sidewall Ends LP, and that track was Overwhelmed. So good start to show there with Vagabond and Johnny Couch. And we're going to keep things moving along with Mark Kassa and The Slight Return and their single Shake, Move, Groove. So here's Mark Kassa and The Slight Return.

That was Circle of Origin with a new single, Watching the Wall. And before Circle of Origin, we heard from Mark Casser and The Slight Return with Shake, Move, Groove. Right, from Circle of Origin on to Dead Reynolds, new single from them. This track is Someone Else. So here's Dead Reynolds.

That's a new single from Floods of Spin. That track was Weapons of Mass Distraction. And before Floods of Spin, we had from Dead Reynolds with Someone Else. Right, from Floods of Spin, next up we're going to hear from No One, and then you release Transparent. So here's No One.

That's new release from East Electric. That's You Shall Pay. And before East Electric, we heard from No One with Transparent. Right then, from East Electric, we move things along with Modern Haze and their single, What Do You Want Me to Say? Yes, so here's Modern Haze.

That was Split Keys with a new single, Lightning. And before Split Keys, we heard from Modern Haze with What Do You Want Me to Say? Right, from Split Keys, we're going to move along with Ecky Schnack, a brief one from them. This is Vincent, and then we're hearing from Volgorithm. But first up, here's Ecky Schnack.

That was Vulgarhythm with a new single, Regret Nothing. And before Vulgarhythm, we had a brief one from Eki Snack. That was Vincent. Right, from Vulgarhythm on to Kabuki with Festival of Flowers. So here's Kabuki.

That was a new single from Blade of Thorns. That track was War. And before Blade of Thorns, we heard from Kabuki with Anyone, Festival of Flowers. From Blade of Thorns, then, next going to hear from Seven Crowns. This is the title track from their Haunted Head LP. So here's Seven Crowns and Haunted Head.

That was a new single from The Falls. That track was The Other Side. And before The Falls, we heard from Longship with their new single, Hounds of Hell. Right, from The Falls, next up we're going to hear from Spinners, and then you release Choose to Believe. So here's Spinners.

That was Downturn with Youth. And before Downturn, we had Spinners with their new single, Choose to Believe. Right, from Downturn, we're going to move on, getting another chance to hear the new single from Andrew Cushion. This is Goodbye. So here's Andrew Cushion.

That was Laura Pritz with a new single, Mixed Signals. And before Laura Pritz, we heard from Andrew Cushing with Goodbye. Okay, from Laura Pritz, we're going to move on along next with Tall Boy. This track is Feed the Algorithm. So here's Tall Boy.

That was Tall Boy with Feed the Algorithm. And it looks like it's about time to wrap things up for the night. This is Steve on the Roll-On Show on Ipswich Community Radio, 105.7 FM and icfm.com. And also check out the Roll-On Show on Facebook as well. Catch up on old shows. Yes, so I'm going to leave you with a bit of Preston Bird, a new single, Lives for the Music. So, yeah, good night from Steve on the Roll-On Show. Thanks for listening. And here's Preston Bird.

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1: On Monday, the 22nd of June, Suffolk Windrush, in conjunction with Ipswich Community Radio, celebrates 78th annual Windrush Day on the Cornhill, Ipswich. 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
2: A lot of people can't believe it. 2026. 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

Well, Wednesday night, 8 or 10 p.m., it's time for the Shrimp Shack on Ipswich Community Radio. Hope you've all had a very, very, very good week. And you're looking forward to, well, whatever comes your way in the next few days. We start off there with Masters at Work with India as well. I can't get no sleep. I sleep quite well, really. I'm always snoring, though. Oh, dear, dear, dear, dear. Sometimes loud, sometimes quiet. I enjoy it, though. Have some good dreams down again. Hope you do as well. There's one called Wonderful Person, Just Like Me, by Black Masses.

free. 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

When You Touch Me. Masters at Work again with India. Before that, First Choice. Let No Man Put an Asunder. BB Wins. Thank you. Thank you, thank you, thank you. And a thank you to you as well.

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Billy Nichols. You might like this one. Bit of a tribute to Phil Akuti by Muscles at Work.

Masters at Work. 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

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What would you do without me? I don't know. This one from the Cutie Clan. This time Femi Cutie. 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

0: Kelly LaRocque. 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

0: and Casio Ware. 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
1: Okay, Let It Go.

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and welcome to Visions from the Dark Side. And that was the almighty Rotting Christ from the album Genesis from 2002, a song called Under the Name of Legion. Big thank you to Neil for the previous 2 hours of sizzling shenanigans in the Shrimp Shack, leading very nicely onto my own cavalcade of cacophony. So what have I got for you this week? Brand new tracks by Sahar, by Temple of Ahriman, by Iselda and by Thorium, as well as the usual selection of Mouldy Oldies classics and obscurities. So let us get things going. Bit of a vintage DM from Poland. This is Yattering, the album Murder's Concept, the year 2000. The song X.

and sweet, known as Grand Harvest there, from the album Consummatum Est from 2022, a song called As the Vultures Descend, and before that, Yettering from the album Murder's Concept from the year 2000, a song called Exterminate. All right, now let's have some black metal from Malta, a fantastic band called Sahar. Their album Midia Ta Mon Nigium. I can't understand my own handwriting. I do apologise. Anyway, it came out on the 16th of June. This one's called Gerf Min.

Teutonic Titans. Coxin there from the album Misanthropy from way back in 1991. A song called Retrospective. And before that, Sahar from their new album Midya Ta Mo Mignum. And that's out on the 16th of June. A song called Gerf Minsi. Right, let us head to the Netherlands now. This is Hexen Mist, their album, and The Pale Horse Appears. Came out earlier this year, and this one's called In the Dead Gardens of Eden.

Finnish Funky Monkeys, Adramalek there from the album Psychostasia from way back in 1996. A song called Across the Grey Waters, and for that Hexen Mist from the album And the Pale Horse Appears from earlier this year. A song called In the Dead Gardens of Eden. Right, let us head to the US now. This is Temple of Ahriman, the album Heretics of Consensual Reality, and that is out 26th of June. And this one's called SPQB.

UK Thrashers Detritus, there from the album Perpetual Defiance from 1990, a song called Taste the Blood, and before that, Temple of Ahriman from the album Heretics of Consensual Reality, out on the 26th of June, a song called SPQB. Right, where are we going? Back to the US. This is Galvanist, the album The Silence Between Stars, the year 2026, the tune Drake.

Danish denizens known as Glemsel, from the album Forfader from 2022, a song called De Gamla Mor Viga. And before that we had Galvanist from the album The Silence Between Stars, and that was out earlier this year, a song called Dreich. Righty-ho, let's head to Wales now, boyo. This is Iselda, the album The 38th Division, the date 1st of June, the song Glory.

some more super sexy swinging sounds from Suomi there. Culture Pulse from the album Godleash from 2015. A song called Napalm to the Cross. And before that, Iselda from the album The 38th Division, which came out 1st of June. A song called Glory. Right, where are we going now? To Doomy Depths, still in Suomi. This is In Depths of Winter. The self-titled album, the year 2022, the song

third part of our Finnish section there. Yes. This one's a little more vintage. It was Prestige from the album Selling the Salvation from 1990. A song called Maggots. And before that we had In Depths of Winter, their self-titled album from 2022. So the song All Days Are Hell. Right, final new one of the evening now. This is Danish Denizens Thorium, their album Suburban Rot. The date, 6 June. This is the title track, My Friends.

international black metal conglomerate Eurozone Society there from the album Sunda from 2022, a song called Act 3, Asphodel Meadows, and before that Thorium from the album Suburban Rot from 6th of June this year, the title track My Friends. Alright, and now we've got us a death metal demo from Costa Rica. The demo is called Stench of Death. The year is 2026 and the song Sepulchre.

Antipodean Arch Romantics, Elegion there from the album Plight of the Heretic from 2022, a song called Somber Skies, and for that Morsellent from their demo Stench of Death out earlier this year, a song called Sepulchral Land. And we've reached the end of the line, my friends, but fear ye not, I shall return, same bat time, same bat channel, leaving you this fine eve with some rather splendid vintage thrash metal from Sweden. This is Mesro, the album Then Came the Killing, the year 1990, the song The Final Holocaust.

Well, there you go. Good morning. It's me, Graham C., broadcasting from my home studio, as I do every Monday these days. Well, every Monday I can manage it. Anyway, I'm not actually here. Just let you into a secret. Not here this morning. It's me, disembodied voice from somewhere else. So forgive me if I don't sound terribly live. Can't answer your emails and things like that. But I'll get back to it when I get back. Okay, that was a great start, I think. New Radicals, and you get what you give. And that's probably the motto for today's show. You get what you give. We'll be hearing from Anthony in the second half with his latest musing and loads of good music. I'm featuring today music I haven't tended to play for a long time. So it'd be nice to hear a lot of them again. Well, as far as I'm concerned, anyway.

Damien Rice and Dido. It is Monday, it is The Breakfast Show, and it's me, Graham C, broadcasting from my home studio. And at the time when I recorded this originally, which was November last year, we had a very exciting day because we had a new Beatles single. It's now not a new Beatles single, it's not hardly played at all really, but here it is. Or was.

So it was the Beatles, Now and Then, recorded originally by John Lennon on an old cassette tape in 1978, and then they started putting it together and making a record of it in 1995, gave it up, and now they've put it together properly in 2023. What do you think? I'm not going to prejudice you by making any thoughts, but, you know, yeah, Beatles, John Lennon, should they have done it? I'm not absolutely sure. But back in 1995, while they were working on that one and giving it up, they actually finished this one, and I think this is pretty good.

Oasis and Stop Crying Your Heart Out. Before that, Everything But the Girl and their version of I Don't Want to Talk About It. But before that, it was the Beatles and Free as a Bird, which they put together in 1995 from one of the cassettes that Yoko Ono gave them that John Lennon had created in 1978. That worked pretty well, I thought. Anyway, there you go. Got a new Beatles single now and then. And, you know, we'll have to see what people think. There we are. Right, no news today, no front pages of the headlines of the newspapers, because I'm not actually here, so we move on with the music and the rest of the show until we have a little break at 8 o'clock, and then after that it's Ant's latest musing, which is all about being lonely. There we are. This is Radiohead.

Radiohead and Fake Plastic Trees, followed by Ray LaMontagne and Trouble, and then that was Snow Patrol and On Off. This is Graham C, broadcasting from my home studio. It is Monday, and this is the Monday Breakfast Show, but I'm not actually here, so it's a little bit different. I'm playing some tracks which I haven't played for a long time, which you may have heard, you may really enjoy, or you may not have heard them before, and they are new to you, but anyway. It's what we're doing today. And if you'd like to listen to this show again, of course, you can download the app, the ICR UK app, and then you can just look at any show, really, over the last few days and listen again, including my 60s show, of course, last Thursday, or this show, indeed, after we have finished, which we will have done in an hour and a quarter or so.

Absolutely gorgeous. That's Powderfinger and Sunset, and then Feeder, Forget About Tomorrow. I'm going to be not forgetting about the second half of the show. I'll be with you after the little break. In the meantime, The Dogs Die in Hot Cars, played this last week, and Somewhat Off the Way. See you in a bit.

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